0: Toronto Fire Pump 333 on scene, Sherbourne and Lakeshore.
1: Roger, supposed to be on Lower Sherbourne on the west. This is west of the median.

0: Yeah, we have arrived at the patient's location, playing in the middle of the median here. Just doing assessment now.
1: Roger.
2: Roger, 225, Captain.

0: How's our friend here, and he is not VSA, and he's just talking to us now. He does not want to go to hospital, but we're just doing a bit of a, having a chat here with him to see what's going on exactly.
1: Out on scene here. We're going to be clearing shortly. OPP will not be required.
2: Roger.
1: Both parties will be reporting to Collision Reporting Center.
2: Roger.

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1: Roger, Con 334.
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0: Our patient here, he's taking some ethanol and some stuff, maybe got a pipe side. Call, hopefully they're on there.
1: I believe they are, but I'll double check.

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I know they're very busy tonight, but I will see if they touch that.

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1: That's affirmative. You can clear this call.
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1: Roger.

Ladder 331, Medical, unconscious intersection of Robinson Street and Markham Street, off Tack 1.

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Nothing, please. Hopper 222 on the air, Jennifer. Fresh 1 222, East Tech 1, thank you.

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0: Yeah, do you have us clear and available?
1: It's affirmative, Punker 326.
0: Roger that.

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1: Roger, 3-31.

0: Trauma 5, this is Pumper 114. EMS 508 is on scene.
1: Pump 114, can you repeat that?
0: EMS 508 is on scene.
1: Roger, 508.
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Squad 445. 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Chief 43. Vehicle accident. Trapped intersection of 15th Street and Lakeshore Boulevard West-West Act 2.

I'm going to get access to some numbers.

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0: General Fire Pump 226 has arrived at 65 Sibley. We have a two-story residential group home. No signs on the Alpha side. Pump 226 is in command investigating Part 3.
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2: 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Ladder driver will do 360. 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

0: 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We located a panel in the basement. The alarms have now been silenced.
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2: Aerial 215, High Rise 114, Squad 313, Air Light 231, Rescue 243, Chief 23, Chief 24, Fire, High Rise Residential, 400 McAllen Road, East. 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

0: Bumper 331 on the air. Bumper 331, respond now for an unconscious. 202 Ossington Avenue. That's 202 Ossington, South Talk 1 Acknowledge.
1: Bumper 331 is responding. 202 Ossington.
0: That's about 331.

0: 223, go.
1: Rescue 223, we're speaking to a special constable with Metro Housing who's on site. He advises the use of PPE for the unit of 716.
0: Roger.
1: Roger, Rescue 223.

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1: Chicago Fire, Palm Beach, one on the rest.
2: Hello, Delta. First response one, please. Rescue 223, mobile command, first name. Roger,
3: Roger, Rescue 223.
1: Is that 650 Church Street?
4: Roger, from 313. 313, that patient has a fever and difficulty breathing. Use precautions.
0: Thank you very much.

0: Stand by when the list urgent. I'm on the landline.
1: We've made patient contact. It's rather a large male. If you update Thomas, I let him know that he's at the bottom of the stairs. We're going to definitely need a scoop stretcher or a stair chair. Once we get on scene, we can come and assist him.

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2: Ladder 226, can we shut down ventilation?
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1: 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Roger, pump 144. Fire 23.
3: Fire RFC 223, we're 7th floor. Par 3, we have no smoke.
1: Roger, no smoke.
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1: Cap, that's affirmative, 716.
5: Toronto Fire, car 23. No signs on the Charlie side, 360 complete. No, all clear.
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2: Three, fire, grass, rubbish, 950 Lansdowne Avenue, South TAC 1.
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0: Pumper 315, Medical, Unconscious Intersection of Oxford Street and Augusta Avenue, South Tacuarn.
1: Roger, Pumper 345, it's going to be on South Tacuarn. I'm 423, go ahead. 423, 345 was flagged down for your call. You can clear.
2: Roger, pump 423 is clear.
3: Toronto Fire, this is Fireboat William Lyon McKenzie. Could you please put us en route again as soon as we leave the dock? Our MTT goes down.
1: Roger, I've still got you attached.

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0: On 350, we've been canceled by EMS. Apparently, the patient's no longer on scene.
1: I'll be there.
0: .345, go.
2: As fire's been fully extinguished in the garden, pump 345 has been cleared.
0: Anybody on TAC 1 that called Toronto Fire and were told to stand by, go ahead.
3: Fire, that was us in the queue there. Thank you. We're going to clear here. Ambulance is going to hang out with him and follow him. There's really no sense for us to hang around, so we're going to clear. 1-2-3-3, clear.
0: Roger, 333, thanks. Sorry for the delay.

0: 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We have alarm sounding, Bumper 3.4 with the command, investigating mobile part 3.
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1: Roger.

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0: Drone fire, we're remaining on the air. We're proceeding into Ellesmere Yard for fuel.
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3: Relaying the message from Pump 332, Captain, on talk around. They have successful reset

0: Fire pump 334 is on scene, 77 Harbor Square. We have a high-rise residential, no signs showing on the Alpha and Charlie side and Bravo side. Pump 334, Captain is in command, investigating mobile part 3, no signs.
1: Roger, 334, site reports alarms from level P7, Papa 7.
2: Pump 144 acknowledged, continuing to 401 Westbound Express near Islington.
3: Roger, just switch over to West 1, please.
2: We'll call.
0: Are we blocking for 133?
3: That's affirmative, pump 132.
0: Copy that.
4: Pump 132, this is rescue 133 driver. We're in the middle two lanes, so if you want to make a shoulder on the right hand, and we'll cut down to one lane.
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1: Roger that, 333. 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
1: Trail Fire, Letter 325, Captain. 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
2: 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They're not answering.
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0: Rescue 441, Medical, Assist, 620 Martin Grove Road, West Pack 1.
1: Roger. 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

0: Roger, Toronto Fire. There's a security guard here. If we can get anywhere with that, we will. Otherwise, we're going to be clearing.
1: Roger, I have a phone number.
0: Roger, we'll see if we can cross-reference that. If you could please provide it over the air or send it to the GTAC.
1: Well, cool. I'll put it on the GTAC.
0: Roger, making our way back to the truck now to get it.
1: Please, Roger.

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0: 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We're in the security office now. We pulled the master list of tenants. We're trying to see if we can come up with the unit number for that phone number.
1: Roger.
2: C34, Captain Roger Bat. We're attending the reset right now with building security.

0: Lobby. 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He's asking if you want to do a bypass.
1: Yeah, that's affirmative. We're going to downgrade this 333. You guys can clear.
0: Roger that. Thank you.
1: Toronto Fire, this is Pump 334.

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1: Palm 231, ambulance advised your patient should be near the Prague restaurant.
0: I'm going to acknowledge we're arriving on scene now. We're being guided to this location. We'll advise when we're there.
1: Roger, 231.

0: Ladder 325, Captain. We have police on scene. We're continuing to investigate, trying to determine if the call originator does reside at this location.
1: Toronto Fire, Rescue 133, Captain. We have Toronto Ambulance 821 on scene.
2: Confirming 821?
1: That's affirmative.
3: If it is a pull station, it's probably malicious. So you guys can clear.
1: Number 334, roger that. Toronto Fire, you copy that? From 333 is clear from 77 Harbor Square.
0: The limited information, see if the call originator actually does reside at this address.

0: Just an update for EMS. The patient does have a decreased level of consciousness.
1: Roger.
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1: Roger, Van. Go ahead.
2: Walkthrough complete at 126 Emerson. Highest temperature we have is 23 degrees Celsius.
1: Roger.

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1: Roger.
2: Sorry,
3: LC 21,
2: Captain.
3: Yeah, we have, 5221
1: Roger, 522.

0: logbook here with no success. Security did not recognize the individual. When police provided a picture, police have also called the other two numbers they had on file, both wrong numbers. Patient could not be located. Police and fire are going to be clearing momentarily.
1: Roger.

0: emergency medical care from 224 Liberty Street.
1: Approach bumper 224.
2: If you can get a hold of anybody from the building and let them know there's both elevators not working in this building now.
1: Excellent.

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1: Pump 125, we've had a successful reset at 777, Leslie.
2: Roger, successful reset.

0: Responding 3680 Keel Street, you're responding to the third floor on the north side for reports of a door barricaded and smoke on the third floor. History of an occupant with mental health concerns. There was an alarm and has now stopped. Tom, 112, you're the incoming risk.
1: Tom, 142, acknowledge. Tom, 112, roger, and risk.

for 421, medical, unconscious, 4005 Eglinton Avenue, West, Scarlet Heights, West Pack 1.

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1: High Rise, go ahead.
0: High Rise, you do for medical unconscious at 397 Dundas Street West. This is on cell tech 1.
1: High Rise, acknowledge cell tech 1.
0: Roger, thanks.
2: Delta side 360 is incomplete. Squad 143 will be mobile command investigating par 5.
0: Roger, squad 143.

0: Front fire, be advised. Squad 143 has no alarms ringing in the building.
1: Roger, Squad 143.
0: Front fire, what floor was the alarm coming in from?
1: Coming in from the third floor on the north side. Caller will meet you up there.

0: I'm 141 captain. This is 141 driver. You have 143 driver coming in right now. Can you repeat your last message?
1: I just maybe get somebody moving forward with oxygen in case we find somebody here.
0: That's affirmative. I'll send the driver out.
2: Pump 142 is arrived on scene. We're moving forward.
3: Roger, pump 142.
2: Fire, aerial 142 is arrived. Moving forward.
3: Roger, aerial 142.
2: Fire, pump 142 will be assuming lobby.
3: Pump 142.
4: 143, do we have TCAC responding to this?
3: That's affirmative.
4: Roger that. The unit in question is unit 318. We're attempting to gain entry right now.
3: Roger.
2: To the right.

0: modifier Irish 3329 that's left.
1: Roger. Go ahead. Go ahead, 345.
2: Respond again, it's unit 318. I believe we have PIC individual. We're going to downgrade this call to a one truck situation just for squad 143. All the other apparatus can clear.
1: Toronto Star copies one truck situation for squad 143. All other apparatus can clear when ready.

0: Go ahead, 14.
1: Are you in close proximity to this call?
0: We're just making the turn on from Finch. What do you need?
1: We have some equipment we can drop off for you.
2: Pump for 313, medical, allergy, 650 Parliament Street, South TAC 1.
3: Unknown at this time, once we gain entry in the 318, we can give you more info on that. It doesn't appear that way.
4: Roger.

0: Toronto Fire 443, Captain. Our final walkthrough of the property is 19 degrees.
1: Toronto 443, go ahead.
0: Yes, Toronto Fire 443, Captain. We have just completed our final walkthrough for the property at 9 Aylesbury. We are in the process of returning the property to the homeowner who's going to be locking it up. We'll be clearing shortly. During the final walkthrough, the temperature was 19 degrees. Could you record a lost stop for the property at 9 Aylesbury, please?
1: Roger, 443.

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1: Aerial 322, need you to respond for a person not alert at 72 Alpha Torrance Avenue on South Tac 1, please. Roger, 313.
0: Aerial 322 is responding 72A Torrance Avenue.
1: Roger.
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0: 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They're going to be implementing their alternative measures. 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
1: That's affirmative. Need you to respond now to 633 Sherbourne Street. You're responding for a male on the eastbound train that's unconscious. Cell tech 1.
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132, Umbra 131, Vehicle, Personal Injury Highway Allen North near 401, Wilson Avenue, North Tack 1.

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1: Charlie 234 is going to remain on the air. We're proceeding to Morningside Yards for fuel.
0: Charlie 39. Roger. Retro pump 226.

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0: 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What call are you going to, and I'll attach you to it?

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2: Chief 24, vehicle fire, highway 401 East Express near Nielsen Road, East Tac 1.

Pump 142, respond at 2801 Dane Street, 2801 Dane Street, to switch to Northland.

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0: Break Team 1, we've been stood down by FIFA Command. We're returning to base.
1: Roger.
2: Yeah, we're in Cat 40 right now. Another come across. We did pass a vehicle on the left shoulder and the collectors, people standing outside. On the shoulder of the collectors, we see Nelson at 45.
1: Trevor, copy. Pump 45, pump 44, and car 24, are you can clear from your call then. Thank you. Keep 20 years code. The one, pump 45 is the one you're having to do in the collector.

Umber 314, Medical, VSA, 380 Victoria Street, Toronto Metropolitan University, Jorgensen Hall South, Tac 1.

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0: Okay.
2: Control
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0: Affirmative. 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

0: right now. We're heading back west down the 401, not back to Port Union, heading back towards Kansas, or Margaret Road, I guess, and we'll get back on you now.
1: Roger that. Fire, do you have a blocker vehicle as well?
2: 221, that's from Palm 231. Roger.

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0: Pumper 112, medical, assist, 25 feet across the boulevard, North Tac 1.
1: T-44 local. Oh, sorry, you can clear Pumper 212 and Pumper 231.

0: Aerial 221, Tonifer.
1: What?
0: Ambulance have updated the address to number 3, Wayne Fleet.
1: Copy that, thank you.
0: Roger.

0: number 213, vehicle fire, 305 Milner Avenue, East Tacoma.
1: Okay, the vehicle should be just ahead of you right now.
2: Fire, number 245, direct route, east wing of the vehicle, single vehicle on the left shoulder, collectors, east of the vehicle road. We have occupants are silent tow truck on scene, number 245, full investigate and fire.
3: Fire, Palm 245.
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1: Been overheating, just giving have a trouble. You can just keep the two trucks here and clear the

0: located any vehicle matching the description or looking to be in trouble. Do you have any other information on this, where the call originated?
1: $15.72 Belfast.

0: Internal fire, rescue 223, patient contact.
1: Roger, rescue 223.
2: Internal fire, proper 245.
1: Roger, 245, Simpson.
2: Yeah, this is just a breakdown on the side of the road. We have Bob's towing on site. Can you just confirm whether or not they're authorized to tow from this location with OPT?

0: OPP guys is this is a restricted area and how he's been.
1: Total fire disregard. We have OPP now.
0: Roger that.

0: contact with the driver or the vehicle? Roger, we just got a call back from the originator, and he's insisting that he's at 305 Milner, just opposite the Esso gas station.
1: Okay, Roger.
0: Roger.

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0: 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Silver Tree.
1: Roger.
0: Front fire from 333 cab. Yeah, front fire couldn't get out. We made patient contact at 2253, and we have been cleared by EMS 995 here at 220 Oak.
1: Roger.

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1: Roger.
0: Director of the State George.
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0: Toronto Fire, this is Pumpa 333. We have the Bloor and Spadina call on our MVP, but we were referring to the Queen and Booth call. We're just at Booth.
1: Roger. Sorry, I put you on the wrong call. My bad. Sorry.

0: Go ahead.
1: We were dispatched to Florence, Medina, and then canceled and then redispatched. Are we on this call?
0: That's affirmative.
1: Roger, run around.
2: Six, six on team.
0: Roger.
3: Aerial 135. Fire. Grass. 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

kind of fire. We're unable to get entry into the unit, and we are unable to contact the landlord. Is there any more key holder landlord information?

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1: Toronto Fire FM 314 arrived along with EMS 463. Do you have unit number for this address?
0: Bye-bye.

0: Proton 314 is on scene with EMS 463. 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
1: Negative on 314. Ambulance are trying to do a callback.
0: Roger.

0: Charlie, this is Papa 312. We've met EMS 807 at the scene. We've been waved off. No, we are not needed. We're clearing.
1: Roger.
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0: Hi, from the 315, Captain. Patient update. Patient is sounding below 90. Has smoked. Oh, correction. Has smoked fentanyl though in the last hour. Decreased LOC.
1: Roger.

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2: Roger.

Pumper 313, Pumper 312, Rescue 325, Ladder 312, Ladder 325, High Rise 332, Squad 313, Air Life 325, Pumper 345, Chief 31, Chief 33, Fire, High Rise Residential, A1 Wellesley.

0: 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I've checked the apartment. There is no one here.
1: Roger.
2: Roger, wait. Three 360 incomplete.
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2: Toronto Fire Squad 313 is on scene, 81 Wolsey Street. We'll be backing up. Pump 313.
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0: Pump 333, we've arrived at the patient.
1: Roger.
0: He doesn't need the ambulance.
1: Roger.
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0: Roger, Ladder 312, Captain. The caller is calling from 50, so they're obviously looking east.
1: That's where it would be on the southeast side of this building. It's right where they would probably see.

0: 31, this is pump 313. We were in the elevator. We did not copy any of the previous transmissions. We're on 26 right now. No signs.
1: Yeah, Roger Cap. The caller, just letting you know that the caller was calling from 50 Wellesley. Obviously they're looking east, so it would be on the west side of 81.
0: Roger, Chief. Do they know how many floors from the top?
1: Not at this time, but we do have someone who took a little bit of a video from what they saw. So, ladder 312 captain is just conversing with him right now. I'll update as soon as I can.
0: Sir, we'll go floor by floor by for now.
2: Ladder 312, correction, pump 312, we've gained access to the CACF at 81. Alarms are not sounding, we're making announcements whenever you need.
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0: Captain 31.
1: Go ahead, Chief.
0: Yeah. Cap, perhaps 7 or 8 floors down from the top is probably our best look that we can get. And it looks like it's one of those outdoor candles that's flickering.
1: Whatever.
2: To the high res residential, no visible signs on the Alpha Bravo side. Pump 225, Captain in command, mobile investigating, R3.
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0: they ignore her all the time. This was 223. There's some lava.
1: Roger, what's 223?
2: Oh, fire pump 225 and all clear on the ninth floor, continuing to 10th.
1: Telfer copies.

0: 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Detector activated with no apparent cause. You can make this one trick situation.
1: Pump 225, Captain. 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
0: Right.
2: Sure you want.
0: Go ahead. Go ahead, 331.
2: Fire, we've been cleared by TEMS, 475.
0: Roger, 331. Do you still need police to attend?
2: Stand by.

Trump, our Pumper 331, that is affirmative. The paramedics would still like the police. They are just pacing this girl up the street who has left the scene and refused care.

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1: Go ahead.
0: Fire. We've got a patient here back on the bed. He's all situated. No need for ambulance. No medical here. Just needed help getting into bed. We're going to clear. Thank you.
1: Roger.

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3: One.
1: Go ahead.
3: Park. Thames would still like police to attend. They are just driving their vehicle beside the girl who has left the scene. Refused care, but because she is underage, they're concerned. Again, still would like the police to attend.
1: Roger.
3: Currently at Queen and Shaw.
1: Roger, Pump 333. Could you please tell ambulance to get in touch with their dispatcher so they can update police on their location?
3: Roger, they're doing that as well.
2: Trial fire, pump 323 on scene.
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1: John Fire, are we able to get any more information whether it's inside 519 Church or whether it's in the proximity?
2: Pump 314, I'm trying to read through the call to find that out.
1: Roger, John Fire, we'll investigate.
3: EMS 919 on scene.
2: Roger. Possibly in seizures.
1: Roger, Sean, thank you.

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0: Go ahead.
1: The tenant basically flooded the sink in his kitchen and it went over onto the floor. TCHC, the special constable, is going to get a contractor to come solve the problem. We're going to be clearing shortly.
0: Roger.

0: 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Police have cleared us from the scene. 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We're clearing.
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2: Nine nine.

0: 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Police have cleared us from the scene. 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We're clearing.
1: 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Roger, 992.
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0: You know, we found EMS here. We're still, so we're on scene, but we're still looking for the patient.
1: Roger, last speed in the GTAC is the Lowe's parking lot. They're behind the Lowe's in the Shoppers World parking lot.
0: 226, Roger.
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0: So an update for you. This is an unconscious person, but it's they're on a boat that's going to be docking in 20 minutes, or roughly 15, 20 minutes now. That wasn't given to us until shortly after you were dispatched. So your call, whether or not you want to just hang around down there or get sent back in another 15 minutes, I guess, I'll leave that to you to decide. Roger.
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0: 869, roger. 333, for reference, the boat's going to be called the Stella Borealis, docking in again, like I said, 15 to 20 minutes near the outdoor golf range and Porsche dealership, apparently, is where they're going to dock.
2: Roger, Toronto Fire EMS is just pulling up on scene as well.
0: Roger.
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1: Roger, patient contact.

0: We just talked to the Harbor Master here, and the Borealis is coming into dock right now. So we're here with ambulance, waiting just on shore with a stretcher.
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0: Pump 333, Captain.
1: Go ahead, Captain.
0: Yeah, we are on board the love boat. The boat here, and we're just doing a patient assessment right now with our friends from ambulance.
1: Roger, Captain. Go ahead.
2: Walks are complete at Emerson Street. Highest temperature reading was 19 degrees.
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1: Unit 08-0, I'm on the 30th floor, but there's no unit 3-8-0.
0: Roger, I'm just on the phone with you, Adele.

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0: Fire from 333, come. Medic up. Yeah, on fire. We got our patient here safely in ambulance 865, and they just cleared us.
1: Drew on fire, copies.

0: Victor, can you go ahead?
1: Do you have ambulance attending this scene?
0: They do have the call. It's a lower priority just based on the nature of the information they were given. Any update for them?
1: The only update is there is a second patient complaining of ankle pain.
0: Roger. Do you have age and gender for that one just so I can pass it along? I'll let him know.

Bunker 231, Ariel 221, Alarm Single Source, 3171 Eglinton Avenue, East Tack 3.

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1: 819, roger.
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8342 in North Stairwell. 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
1: Roger, Squad, 6th floor, center stairwell. And you now have CPR in progress.
0: Thanks.
1: CPR is in progress now.

0: 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It's on your GTAC. That's not information that can go out over the air.
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0: 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Acknowledge.
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0: pump you 13's right at that 609 Sherbourne Street. We've got a high rise residential under construction. Which is right at 609 Sherbourne Street. We got a high rise residential under construction. We got Alpha and Delta side all clear. From the 13 Captain Command, first week, 316 complete.
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0: Are we going to need a DBRS for comms if you're going down into P4? By the way, we are not on scene, we're still on route.
1: I think that's negative. 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
0: We've been cleared by EMS prior to patient contact.
1: Roger, pump 226, Captain.
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0: Pumper 314, Medical, Unconscious, 544 Young Street, South Tacuarn.
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2: Pumper 314.

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1: Go ahead.
0: Toronto Fire 334, there's no new alarm activation at 77 Harbor. The system is still on bypass. There's no emergency here. We're going to be clearing.
1: Roger, the alarm company just phoned us back and after speaking to security on scene, who apparently report they put the alarms on bypass with us, but didn't do the same with the monitoring company.
0: Roger, they were just resetting the mag locks from the first incident, and that's probably what triggered the alarm.
1: Roger.
2: Toronto Fire, Pump 331 is on scene. Do you have any more information on this call?
1: Apparently, a patient's located in front of the Loblaws corporate parking lot, west of Danlucky.

0: Negative, looking for 344. Pump 344, Toronto Fire.
1: Roger.
0: Toronto Fire.
2: Fire,
0: 11, 4, 3, 4, 4, 5, 5.

0: Go ahead.
1: So, are any chance you give the caller a ring and see if they want to come meet us and show us where they think there's somebody? We've walked around the area. There's nobody that we can find that's in any distress.
0: Roger, I'll call back.
2: Sonar 344, Captain, you trying to reach me?
0: Yeah, the affirmative. Ambulance was just on the line inquiring, was there a second patient there? They were under the impression there might be two.
2: That's negative. One patient at a time.
0: Roger.
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0: Roger, from 314. 344, any update you want me to give to EMS?

0: You snap because the air pipe shut off. All you can do at this time is put the system in bypass. And silence the alarm.
1: Dave, and for the caller, we'll remain on scene, wait for EMS, we'll wait outside.

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1: General Flair.
2: Mark?
3: No dice on the callback, going right to a voicemail. I'm going to try one or two more times just in case they're on the landline, or on the line, I should say. Just bear with me another 2 minutes.
2: Standing by.
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0: Are you able to put the system in bypass?
1: I'm going to give you 7 Spadina Road for an unconscious at the TTC station on the eastbound platform, please. Same tack, Jim.
2: Copy that. Responding 7 Spadina.
1: Roger. Phone 331, no answer on multiple callbacks.
3: 14 has EMS 911 on scene.
1: Roger, 911.
0: Throw off our pumper 331.
1: He's going right to voicemail. Phone's either off or they're on the line, but I can't get through.
0: So far, we just went around the block after we saw the MDT and we found a person sleeping here.
1: Roger.
0: 979 on scene.
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0: Squad 331, Trongfire.
1: Squad, Trongfire.
0: Squad, I've got another one, 188 Ossington, medical other, South 1. It looks like it's going to be somebody possibly on a substance.
1: Roger that, Toronto Fire. Squad 231, respond to 188 Ossington.
0: Roger, squad.

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0: Roger. We're heading up to 1257 St. Clair Avenue West. We're meeting fire prevention, and pump 343 is going to meet us there as well. We're going to be unavailable for a few minutes here.
1: Roger, do you need a call put together for that?
0: That's negative, no.
1: Roger, so yourself in 343, is that right?
0: That's affirmative, Toronto Fire.
1: Roger, let me know if you need a call. I'm generated later on, but I'll make you guys unavailable.

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1: I'm going to get you to respond now. Unconscious person, number 8, Spadina Avenue, 8 Spadina Avenue on South Tech 1, acknowledge.

0: be concerned that he possibly left his stove on. There's no signs of any heat or any smoke on this floor at all. We're just waiting for CCHC to provide access rather than us force the door.
1: Roger, thank you, Pine 234. I'll give them that update.
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0: Pumper 141, Medical, Unconscious, 1000 Kent Avenue, West, Court, Bench North, Tack 1.
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2: That's correct.
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1: I'm going to get you to respond now, 1478 Queen Street East, 478 Queen Street East on a check call. Report of a cat that's gotten itself trapped in a mechanical chair and is injured. South Tac 1, please.
0: 326 responding, 1478 Queen. Okay.
1: Roger, we don't know much detail about the chair or anything yet. Well, let me know if you think you're going to need any other kind of apparatus to assist you.

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1: Roger, apparently the chair in question is a lazy boy of some kind.
2: Copy that.
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0: Cover 220 under Air Force 1. 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

0: This is Pumper 332. I'm seeing a vehicle accident traffic at Lake Shore Spadina. Do you want us to respond?
1: Yeah, sure. 332, TAC 2, please.
2: Rescue 325, Squad 331, Pumper 334, Chief 33. Vehicle accident, trapped intersection of Lake Shore Boulevard, West and Lower Spadina Avenue. South Tech 2.

0: Cessna 350 in a row soon. They're seeing ambulance 446 on scene and ambulance 802 and Toronto Police.
1: Right.

0: Humper 134, Medical, Trouble Breathing, 33 Hellendale Avenue, North Hack 1.
1: Section of Lakeshore and Spadina. This does involve a TTC streetcar as well.
2: Roger, 332. Ambulance and police are both responding.

0: My rescue 325 is at 331, pump 334 and car 33 all inbound.
1: Roger. We're going to have to pop the driver's side door to get the patient out. We have EMS on the scene.
0: So far, copy.
2: We're just fixing the numbers right now.
1: Shot fire, pump 334 is on scene at the lower Spadina and Lakeshore.
0: Roger, pump 334.

0: 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Streetcar and car involved.
1: Roger, we'll verify, but I'm sure TTC will have a super on the way as well.

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1: Rescue 413, medical, chest pains, 61 Mark Brook Lane, West Pack 1.

0: Toronto Fire, Letter 325 is on scene, 25 Mutual Street. We've been cleared by EMS unit. We've been cleared by EMS on scene.
1: Roger, waved off by EMS.

0: 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Are we?
1: Come.
0: Roger, please, I'll see you.

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0: 311. Hey, got on the number?
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0: Boston Road. I believe you found this individual just outside of the Pizza Pizza on the west side of Markham Road at the intersection. What's your advice?
1: Roger, Pump 234.

0: individual here that possible PIC, if you could have EMS attend.
1: Roger, squad.

0: Confirm from 232.
1: Tom 232, go ahead.
0: Confirm from 232, we had a zero pressure per million reading throughout the whole unit. We assuming that this detector is just a little dirty, they're going to replace it. They do have a second carbon monoxide detector in the apartment, and I am speaking with the landlord at this time, so we're quite happy with the situation here. 232 is going to be clearing soon.
1: Roger, 232, Captain.
2: Current fire rescue 223, basic contact.
1: Roger, basic contact.

0: Star Fire, this is 234. We have patient contact here. Update for EMS, middle-aged female, showing signs of altered level of behavior here. Requesting EMS, she's asking to go to the hospital.
1: Hi, 234, Captain.

I'm sorry. I'll just take a moment.

0: Squad 232. 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Chief 22. 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Sunny Point. 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Brit 02001. East Pac 3.
1: Do we have ambulance responding?
2: Rescue 325, John Fire.
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2: Going to attach you to a possible encampment fire. It's going to be up on the Rosedale Valley Road. We're trying to make the location a little bit cleaner, but the GPS pin should be relatively accurate. Done, snow tech 2, please.

I'm not there. I'm just going to be. I'm just going to be. I'm just going to be. I'm just going to be. I'm just going to be. I'm just going to be. I'm just going to be. I'm just going to be. I'm just going to be. I'm just going to be. I'm just going to be. I'm just going to be. I'm just going to be. I'm just going to be. I'm just going to be. I'm just going to be. I'm just going to be. I'm just going to be. I'm just going to be. I'm just going to be. I'm just going to be. I'm just going to be. I'm just going to be. I'm just going to be. I'm just going to be. I'm just going to be. I'm just going to be. I'm just going to be. I'm just going to be. I'm just going to be. I'm just going to be. I'm just going to be. I'm just going to be. I'm just going to be. I'm just going to be. I'm just going to be. I'm just going to be. I'm just going to be. I'm just going to be. I'm just going to be. I'm just going to be. I'm just going to be. I'm just going to be. I'm just going to be. I'm just going to be. I'm just going to be. I'm just

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0: All apparatus dispatched to the Rosedale Valley, fossil and cabin fire, switch to South TAC 3. South TAC 3 for all apparatus on the Rosedale Valley call.
1: Responding to the bluffs. Responding for a male who fell down the side of the cliff. Please be aware, he has also said something about being violent. Police will be attending as well due to the comments he's made. He has been drinking. No further details. 227.

0: surrounded by a rescue 223. We've been met by three people at the top of the top of the trail.
1: Roger, rescue 223.
0: Doesn't have a little patch of food on the vehicle today. We got three old times. Just going to be taking the medical equipment and some lighting.
1: Roger.

0: and back up. Just fell down a small hill. No safety concerns at this time. Checking, guys.
1: 223.

0: Would you guys need a line?
1: Toronto Fires, letter 325, Captain. We have application of agent. Appears to be a rubbish fire possibly caused by a lithium ion battery. Pump 313 will stretch a line. Chief 32 will keep you incoming at this time so we can confirm the cause of this incident.
2: Roger, holding all apparatus on Rosedale Valley.
3: Toronto Fire, 32 on scene. Ladder 325, Captain, advise if you want the has.
0: Right.
1: Chief 32, ladder 325, we're just safely doing some overhaul right now, determining what was on fire. This was not an encampment fire, this was a contents fire of some rubbish. We'll update you momentarily.
3: Roger, ladder 325, Captain. Thank you.
2: Toronto copies. We started ambulance as a precaution because it started out as a report of a campment fire with unknown occupants. Can ambulance be canceled?
1: That's affirmative, Toronto Fire. We've searched the area with our tick. There's no occupants present.
2: Roger.

0: 23. We've located the patient. The 60-year-old male. He's fallen or slid down probably approximately 10 feet. He's uninjured. There's no safety concerns at this time. He's going to need some assistance getting back up. SWAT 232. I'm going to call me Yoder or Charles. Give me an update.
1: Charles, I have copies.
2: SWAT 232 is on scene. SWAT 232, Captain, will assume rescue sector officer.
3: She's on scene. Pump Captain will assume rescue sector safety officer.
1: Roger.
4: Pumper 315, medical, unconscious, 674 Dundas Street, West. Women's residence, South Tac 1.

0: route to the Firewatch on Emerson. Can you send that call through a GTAC?
1: Roger, it's on South 1. I'll send it through you now.
0: Roger, thank you.

0: Right, we're going to clear 230 foot at this time. From 313 and out of 325, we're going to wipe from the area one more time and then be clearing this as well.
1: Valley for ladder 325 and approach 213, other apparatus free clear using terminal and radio. And just confirming no need for the heavy hazards for any battery?
0: That's negative. There was a solar panel that had been disconnected from the battery, and the batteries removed previous to Toronto Fire's arrival.
1: Roger.

0: and down button. She hit her head, and she's kind of in and out of consciousness, a bit of groggy. We're just getting the sound of vital right now, and I'll relay those to you momentarily.
1: Roger, 233.

0: But there's on a lot of medication, and is seems to be groggy, and that she had lots of bruising on her hands and arms too. So anyway, that guy, really trying to decipher, but yeah, she wants the ambulance to come into the crib.
1: Roger, no problem. We've given them the call, the update for her altered level of consciousness. They are responding.

Toronto Fire Rescue Sector officer. The patient and rescuer are over the edge, or correction, they are up.

0: hearing that she fell earlier tonight, hit her head really hard, and she just had a seizure in front of us. So if you want to update EMS, it wasn't like a grand mal seizure, but it was a seizure, and we think that it might have something to do with her head injury.
1: That's Roger. I'll let him know.

I'm 333 driver, 333 captain here.

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1: 966, roger.
2: From 333 driver, can you have them come around to the west entrance? 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
0: Roger.

0: Yeah, I'm just talking to the security guard here, and that's where they have their station. So they're always answering the door at the west entrance, not the main entrance at 40 Oak.
1: Roger, I'll make a note.
0: Thank you, Toronto Fire.
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1: Toronto Fire, pump 324, walk through highest temperature is 16 degrees.
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Umford 332, Medical, Trouble Breathing, 145 Richmond Street, West, Toronto Hilton Hotel South Tac 1.

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1: Yeah, I was just looking at that as well, and the ambulance is still on the line, but I think they're having that trouble trying to find that information out.

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0: Pump 313 crew member is in the elevator room. 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Would you like him to cut power to elevator car 1?
1: Toronto Fire Pump 313, 4 occupants extricated from elevator here. I will require both representatives.

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1: Roger.

0: We have a negative voltage from outside the stairwell C7. For no apparent reason, we have no smoke or fire on the floor. We'll be attempting to reset this pole station before getting out of the cut on the system.
1: Roger.

Pumper 322, Medical, unconscious intersection of Mortimer Avenue and Greenwood Avenue, South Tack 1.

0: Toronto Fire Funk 322, arriving on scene in the vicinity of Mortimer and Greenwood. Correction, Memorial Greenwood. Nothing found at this time. Going to continue to investigate.
1: Roger, looks like ambulances in the area having the same problem.

0: Toronto Fire, Palms 322. Looks like EMS did find the patient at Memorial on Inwood, just south of Memorial. They're cleared by EMS 911 upon arrival.
1: Roger.

0: Front of fire, number 312 is patient contact, patient's alert.
1: Roger, front 312.
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0: certain visions in order to regress over them. 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
1: Attending 2912 Shepherd Avenue East. This is a report of smoke coming possibly from a restaurant in this plaza next to the CIBC. Rescue 243, you're inbound, Rich.

0: Toronto Fire Rescue 115, we arrived. On scene, we have a two-story plaza. We have heavy smoke billowing from the entire plaza. Alpha Bravo side showing on smoke. Rescue 115 Command, what we also known as Shepherd Command, Fire 3, moving to Fast Pass.
1: Pump 244 is completing 360.
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2: Roger, chief.
1: 44. We do have a door open on the Charlie's side. 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

0: 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Car 24 will assume command. 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
1: Car Command.

0: This is irrelevant, I think, for a carbon monoxide medical, North America, sorry, East Aquatic Knowledge.
1: Fire, Aerial 113's on scene.
0: Roger, Aerial 113.
1: Command, this is Aerial 113. Do you have a corner that you want Aerial 113 to set up?
2: That's affirmative. You can set up at the Alpha Bravo corner.
1: Aerial 113, Wilco, Alpha Bravo corner.
3: 2-3-2 is on scene.
0: Roger, what?
2: Squad, this is Command. Can you back up 115 on the Alpha side, please?
3: 2-3-2 acknowledged.
4: C-41.
5: Command, call 241, I want to make an update on the Charlie side, service refer, activated, sponsor.
3: Roger.
5: Command, this is 215, ready to on the Alpha side, we have heavy smoke, and high heat, not able to see anything, can we get a situation set up?

0: truck situation.
1: Roger, one truck clear in the area, 1 mile home.
2: Would you rather pass it to someone else?
1: That's negative. You can stay with Rhett.
2: Rescue 243's on scene. We'll assume Rhett.
3: Roger, Rescue 243.
4: Roger, Smith.
5: Go ahead, this is Command.
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1: Roger, stand by.

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1: Toronto Fire Rescue 341. An alarm activation at the top of the stairwell. We can't find any cause. We've gotten a full reset. We're going to be clearing shortly.

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1: Hello, this is Rescue 115 doing it. CBD test on the Alpha 5. Okay, it's easy in here.
2: Toronto Fire, this is Command. You escalate this to a second alarm, please.
3: Toronto Fire, copy, second alarm.
0: 244 Command, more specifically, that's flames from the roof.
2: Roger, flames through the roof. 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

0: Chief 20, Second Alarm C _Cry. 2912 Shepherd Avenue, East. 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
1: Fairly 111, you can go ahead and return a fire.
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1: Turn off 5 copies.
4: Command, this is Aerial 113 crew. You do have flames coming out of the Bravo side.

Humphrey 323, Medical, Trouble Breathing, Intersection of Danforth Avenue and Stonelands Avenue, South Tack 1.

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0: Fire in a restaurant at the Bravo side of the plaza. We have interior crews conducting a search and fire attack.
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1: Pump 244, Captain, say again, you're unreadable.
2: And 244.
0: 244 is a fire agent.
3: Roger.
2: 244, Captain, half tank, half tank.
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0: Pump 245, this is Command.
1: Go ahead.
0: We get you to check the business to the east of this restaurant for extension.
1: We'll go.
2: I don't believe it has been attached yet. I don't think that usually happens until a third alarm or by special request.
3: If Tower 1 is getting set up, we're going to need the super pumper to feed this.
2: Roger.
4: Initial readings are 0 parts per million. They found a defective CO detector over age. We're just checking more detectors in the unit. She is working with the issue further.
1: Right, I'm too busy, Captain.

Prompter 213, Second Alarm C underscore I, 2912 Shepherd Avenue, East, Orange Square Base Location Shepherd, Vic Park East Strategic 1,

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1: Fire Proper 323 is new patient contact.
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1: Tower 1, go.
0: You want to ask command if they want Tower 333 dispatched to this location as well?
1: Roger, Wilco. You want to switch over to the east channels there? You're riding on South Ops.
0: I am on east. I was just using my radio. I didn't want to block up radio traffic.
1: Roger.
2: This is Defensive Fire.
3: Roger. Toronto Fire, please send out a urgent, all crews are to exit the building. All crews to exit the building.
2: Okay.
4: Urgent. All crews to exit the building at this time. All crews to exit this building. Going defensive. All crews exit the building 2912 Shepherd Avenue East.
1: I'll try and get you an answer shortly. Things are deteriorating over there, as I'm sure you can hear.
4: Okay.

0: Go ahead, Tower One.
1: Trent, could you, if you require us to set up, could you make sure there's a location for us that we can get into? And as well, you may want to dispatch Tower 333 as well to this location.
0: Yeah. Roger, Tower. Toronto Fire, this is Command. Can you dispatch Tower 333 as well?
2: Welcome.
3: Command, this is ISO. Tower 1 can set up at the Charlie 5 off of Big Park. They can go to the CIBC address right north of Shepherd.
4: Shepherd Avenue, East, Orange Square Base, location Shepherd, Vic Park, East Strategic 1.
0: Control, this is Command.

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1: Tower 1, this is command. Tower 1, go. On your arrival, you can set up on the Bravo Charlie corner. Your entrance will be off Victoria Park, north of the CIBC.
2: Roger that.
0: Roger, Chief.
1: Go ahead.
0: Command, your 20-minute ETN has elapsed.
1: Roger, Toronto Fire. Fire is still active in the building. We've pulled out all crews and we're switching to a defensive strategy.
0: Roger, Command.
3: Command, this is ISO. Rescue 115 at the back of the building on the Charlie side will be setting up a ladder and going onto the roof and the building adjacent to see if we can stop the fire moving to the east side.

0: Roger, has.
1: Command, this is ISO. You have a large air conditioning unit at the back of the building that's on the roof, that's looking like it's falling into the roof.

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1: Confirming everybody's out of the building on the Charlie side.
0: That's affirmative, everyone is out of the building.
1: Do you have water supply yet on the Charlie side?
0: That's a negative. We're in the process of making room for Aerial 233.
1: Roger.

0: emergency by squad 232 Tompkins. 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
1: Urgent. 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
1: Toronto Fire copy, smoke and flame from the AC unit. Command, Toronto Fire.
2: Command, go ahead.
1: Command, be advised, has been upgraded to a third alarm as you have all third alarm apparatus on scene.
2: Roger.
3: Toronto Fire, Pump 213, right on scene.
1: Roger, Pump 213.
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1: Pump 213, you can go ahead for Toronto Fire.
0: Toronto Fire, I'm looking for command, Roger.

0: 244, Captain.
1: Go ahead, Captain.
0: And can you go ahead and break that line? Aerial 233 is proceeding in.
1: Stand by one. They just pulled that to the rooftop. They're trying to use that last quarter on planes on the roof. I'll see if I can get the captain to give it a break.
0: Copy.

Pumper 343, check call, 15 Maplewood Avenue, South Tac 1.

0: Hellfire, this is Command. Can we have Enbridge and Hydro attend if they haven't already been contacted?
1: That's affirmative. They have been contacted and they are en route. Do you require Rehab 1 on scene?
0: Not at this time.
1: Roger.
2: Hellfire,
1: Rescue 115.
2: We have Rescue
1: 115
2: on the rooftop, investigating traffic unit, part 2.
1: Roger, Rescue
2: 115,
1: you're on the roof, part 2.
2: Rescue 115, copy. And Squad 232. We searched, completed a primary search on the unit above the fire. All clear.
0: Roger, squad, can you come down? We're going to start defensive operations when you are out of the building.
2: Roger, coming down now.
3: One 113 on the roof. I need you to shut down that line so I can move to the aerial.
1: Command, turn on fire.

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0: Command, this is car 21 at the rear of the building. Be advised, pump 244 is out of water. They have not secured a water source. We're just looking for another hydrant. Aircraft 333.
1: Pumper 142, carbon monoxide, non-medical, 415 Driftwood Avenue, North Tacorn.
2: Roger, Flame Charlie, side roof. Aerial 233, this is command.
0: Can we get a source pumper to the hydrant on Chichester Court? We can run a line here to the back parking lot for the Charlie side, just fly Aerial 233.
2: Roger, Aerial 233, are you able to assist on the roof? See if you can cut a trench back there before we start aerial operations.
0: Say again, Commander.

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1: This is Command, go ahead, Throttle Fire.
0: Command, your 30-minute ETN has elapsed.
1: Roger, Throttle Fire. We still have active fire and smoke in the unit. We have crews on the roof at the Charlie sides attempting to trench the roof for ventilation. Once that's complete, we will be using the aerials and a defensive attack with water lines through the front doors and through the roof.
0: Toronto Fire copies. Do you require the canteen vehicle on scene?
1: That's affirmative, Toronto Fire. You can send the canteen.
0: Roger. We'll get the canteen rolling for you.

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1: Go ahead, and Area 113 crew.
0: Photon visual, light smoke coming from the Charlie Bravo tribe. No light visual.
1: Roger. Man, this is Star 21.
2: Go ahead, 21.
1: Do you have a pump available to report to the hydrant on Chichester Court to supply the aerial at the rear of this?
2: Roger, stand by.
3: Command, this is ISO. We do have one line that's activated in the rear through the rear door. No crews have made entry, though.
4: Number 231, medical. Unconscious 93 Glendower Circuit East TAC 1.

0: 314. Now we have the call originator with us at this time with EMS.
1: Roger.
2: And hook up to the hydrant air and supply crews on the Charlie side.
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4: Aerial 113, Chief.
1: Roger.
5: 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Looks like they're just west of your location up of 404 and Shepherd.

0: October 121, can you position north of Shepherd on Vic Park between the ambulance bus and another EMS unit? There's a hydrant right there for you on the east side of the road.
1: Is that the foam truck you guys want?
2: That's perfect.
3: Toronto Fire Tower 33 on scene.
4: Roger Tower.
0: Squad 231, 232 Pat, this is Car 21.

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1: We just have a hydrant secured here waiting for you to arrive. We just moved the ambulance out of the way for us.
0: Wilco, foam pump 121 moving forward.

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1: Command, your 40-minute ETN has elapsed.
0: Roger, Toronto Fire. We still have active fire in the building. No water on the fire at this time. We're setting up aerials, and Squad 232 will be attempting to trench the roof on the Charlie side.
1: Toronto Fire, copy.
2: Command, this is ISL on the Charlie side. We're getting two lines set up to go through these two rear doors. Looks like we might be able to fight it from these two rear doors.
0: Roger, do you still have entry control set up on the Charlie side?
2: That's affirmative, but we're not sending anybody in right now. We're just actually standing at the door.
0: Roger.

0: Command, this is Aerial 233. We've stretched high ball to Trichester Corp. We're just waiting on the source pumper to supply Aerial 233 on the Charlie side.
1: This is Captain from 244. We got the hose stretched. We're just hooking it up now.
0: Roger, do we have a source pumper at that location, pump 244, Captain?
1: That's negative. We stretched right to the hydrant.
2: One 21 crew, foam truck 121.

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0: Any knock around the state of Chichester Court to be the source pumper for Aerial 233?

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0: to it.
1: Command Airlight 111. You may have missed it earlier on. We're located at the northeast corner on Victoria Park at Shepherd, out of the smoke. We've got a good location for rehab here.
2: Roger, Airlight. Toronto Fire's is command. Rehab will be set up with the Airlight.
3: Roger.

0: You give us a minute, we'll have you fixed. Command, go ahead.
1: Command, your ETN for 50 minutes has elapsed.
0: Roger, Toronto Fire. This fire has gone defensive. We've located most of the fire on the Charlie side. We have crews back there fighting the fire from the exterior. Aerials are in position in case we need to use them.
1: Roger.
0: Pump 233 to zero, pardon me. Aerial 233 is pump 233. Confirming we can shut the hydrant down on the Chichester.
2: Stand by, headed to your location now.
0: Command, Aerial 242 is also in position. We have water supplied by Rescue 115 and are ready for water tower operations when you get. Roger, thank you.
3: Pump 333 says foam truck 121.
1: Go ahead, 121, this is pump 333.
3: I have to shut down for 2 minutes.
2: Aerial 233, driver, this is Aerial 233, captain. Go ahead, Aerial 233, captain.
3: Shut down your master intake and bleed it. We're going to set up the source pump for the hydrant.
2: Copy.
4: Driver acknowledged.
2: Aerial 233, Captain, Aerial 233, driver, water shut down.

0: Aerial 233, this is Pump 233, we're at the hydrant.
1: Hydrant on Chichester.
0: That's affirmative.

0: Unka 444, Medical, Unconscious, 707 Burnham Thorpe Road, West Tac 1.
1: For 146, just an update for ambulance. The patient's vitals, sat level is 100, pulse 76, temperature 36.4.
2: Brush 146, so you must have been notified an error on the way.
1: Roger, thanks.

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1: Roger, 14.
2: East Factory, Roger.
3: Roger. Command Toronto Fire. Confirmation that support 7 is en route. Advise where you'd like them to set up.

0: Trout Fire, they can set up near rehab, which is at Airlight 111.
1: Toronto Fire, copy. Support 7, did you copy?
2: That's affirmative, Toronto Fire. Could you give me a cross street for that, please?
1: That's affirmative. You're looking at Victoria Park, north of Shepherd, near the CIBC.

0: Jeep 21, this is Command.
1: What?
0: Did I get a report on the Charlie side? Are we making progress back there with those hand lines?
1: Yeah, we've got, we're hitting the spots we can see from the outside. We have crews on the squad on the... We have two hand lines working at the time.
0: Roger, does it appear we're making progress on this fire from the Charlie side?
1: That's affirmative.
0: Roger.
2: Aerial 233, pump 233, water source. The water's coming.
1: Roger.

0: number. Command, your 60-minute ETN has elapsed.
1: Roger, Toronto Fire. At this time, we have two hand lines on the fire at the Charlie side of the building. We are making progress on the fire. Smoke is dissipating at this point. Aerials are in place in case we need.
0: Roger.
2: Command, squad 232. I have several firefighters low on air. We're going to be exiting the roof.
1: Roger, squad. Car 21, this is command. Car 21, do we have crews at the Charlie side that could relieve the squad on the roof?

0: 1-2-32, this is Command.
1: Go ahead.
0: Squad, how much of the trench did you complete on the roof? Are we almost done up there?
1: There's several layers to this roof. We've gotten through the first couple. We only have a few feet of exposure through the roof all the way down into the unit. We need a crew up here to continue those cuts.
0: Roger. When we complete that cut, then we'll get the aerial flowing water and through the roof.
1: Roger.

0: Command, this is ISO on the Charlie side.
1: Command, go ahead.
0: Has 332 has a line in the rear door. They're going to move in about 5 feet and see if they get a better angle on it. They are west of the air conditioning unit. They're not going to notice it.
1: Roger, thank you. Command, this is car 21. Be advised, we have crews for leaving the squad on the roof to complete the trench. Roger, 21.

0: SC-115, can you take a line through the front door on the Alpha side, have a look inside, and complete the primary search?
1: Roger.
2: Command, your 70-minute ETA has left.
0: Roger, Toronto Fire. We're making good progress on the fire on the Charlie side. We have not started aerial operations. We have a crew going through the Alpha side to complete the primary search and check for fire extension.
2: Roger, command.

0: Man, this is ISO. Gas is now turned off at the back of the building.
1: You say again, ISO?
0: Command ISO, gas is now turned off.
1: Roger.

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1: Primary search for such work complete. 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

Rescue 115, this is command. Do you have your all your crew members out of the building? Roger.

0: Sapphire. Command, your 80-minute timer has elapsed.
1: All right, Toronto Fire. We've made good progress on the fire from the exterior. We have all crews out of the building at this time. We also have an air conditioning unit and a support wall that are possibly compromised. We're going to keep all crews out of the building, and tower is setting up for external operations from the roof.
0: Toronto Fire copies.
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0: Enterprise is command.
1: All right, command.
0: So far, the main body of the fire has been knocked down. We're just dealing with hot spots and extension.

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1: Go ahead, command.
0: Aerial 242, you can break down aerial operations and stand by. Aerial 113, same with you. You can break down aerial operations and stand by.
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1: Go ahead.
0: Yeah, you can shut down water supply now.
1: Roger, shooting up.

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1: High-rise 114, go ahead.
0: High-rise, you can clear when you're ready.
1: Roger, thank you.

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1: Command, your 90-minute ETN has elapsed.
0: Roger, Toronto Fire. We have the main body of the fire knocked down. Tower 1 is accessing the roof. We're going to attempt to soak down the contents from above through the roof. No personnel are in the building at this time.
1: Toronto Fire copies.

0: 905, phone 314, are we clear from this?
1: Yeah, I'm going to say that's an affirmative based on what I'm seeing here.
0: I just saw a fire.

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1: Squad 313, Airlight 231, Pumper 224, Chief 22, Chief 32, Fire, Residential, 37 Danforth Road, East Tac 4.

0: Roger, thank you. Toronto Fires, this is Command, go ahead.
1: Command, your 100-minute timer has elapsed.
0: Roger, personnel are out of the building. Tower 1 is attempting to apply water from the roof. We can end the timer at this point.
1: Roger, Command.

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1: Go ahead, Command.
0: Tower 333, when you have your crew together, you can clear.
1: Roger that. Command, this is Rescue 115. Can we disconnect from the hydrant?
0: Pump 213, RIT, this is Command.
1: Command, pump 213, go ahead.
0: We can stand down, RIT, on the Charlie side, and you can clear when you're ready.
1: No,

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1: Car 22 copies.
0: Pump 224, you're incoming, that's right.
2: Before I remember it.

0: Fire Pumper 225 has arrived, 37 Danforth Road. We have a string of two-story townhomes. There are no outward signs from the Alpha or Bravo size of building. Pumper 225 in command investigating Fire 3.
1: Roger, Pumper 225.
2: Medical. Trouble breathing, 3845 Shepherd Avenue, East Tack 1.

0: Trying to fire car 22. Can you confirm the unit number? There is no unit 37. It's a block 37.
1: 22, our originator was from townhouse 37, looking for Shamar.
0: Roger. Yeah, I believe it's unit 347 and block 37.
1: Car 22 confirming those block 13, unit 347?
0: Negative. The block of catacombs is block 37, and the unit, I believe, is unit 347.
1: Trying to fire copies.
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Rescue 441, vehicle accident with fire intersection of Highway 401 East and Islington Avenue, West Tac 1.

Rescue 413, Pumper 445, Aerial 441, Squad 445, Chief 41, Vehicle Accident, Cap, Highway 401 East Express near Islington Avenue, West Tac 2.

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1: Roger, Whiskey 441, Captain. And can you just advise what color the F-150 is?
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3: Could you pick us up on 10?
5: LA 111. Command, go ahead. Are we still recorded at this call? Stand by. Airline 111, this is Command. You can make a final call for bottles. If anyone needs bottles, you can help them out and then you can clear.
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0: 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We're going to be out of service for decon.
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0: We've confirmed there's no other occupants in this vehicle. We've also checked the immediate area in the shoulder, and we found no other occupant.
1: Roger, Captain.
2: It's going to relocate to the alpha side of the building on Shepherd.
3: Roger, you can tell Support 7 they can clear.
2: Roger that. I'll advise them.

0: Bumper 121, Captain. Bumper 121, this is Bumper 333, Captain. Just so you know, we are flowing here into Tower 1, just on the Breslin nozzle. So the pressure is fine, thank you.
1: 121, acknowledge.
2: It's 470 on scene.
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0: Update from a phone number search. You're going to 4301 Kingston Road, Unit 1909.
1: Roger that.
2: Tower 1 crew and bumper 121, we can shut down.
3: Roger that. You want us to come down?
2: Affirmative.

0: 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Has TCHC been notified?
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0: Roger, thanks.
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0: The only line that we have hooked up is to Bunker 333. 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
1: Welcome.

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0: 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I think you're clear. 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
1: Pop 121, copy that.

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0: going to have a guy on the other side. 141 is there.
1: Pumping pump 121 is cleared from Shepherd. We're going to remain temporarily out of service.
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1: That's correct.
0: Roger.
2: Toronto Fire Pump 422 has arrived 3735 Dunfest Streetway.
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1: Yeah, you can mark us back available in station. Thank you.
0: Roger. Thank you.

0: 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It is stuck on the 6th floor. One patient inside. We're going to wait for 331.
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3: Pump 326 has had a thorough look around. We silenced the system, no secondary alarms. There is no issue at this location. Pump 326 will be clearing shortly.
2: Roger.
4: Truck situation, I'll be passing command to Pumper 242. 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
1: Detector. The owner is going to replace it. 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Great.

0: Toronto Fire, Tower 333 arrived on scene, northeast corner of Queen and Jarvis.
1: Roger, Tower 333.
2: You arrived at patient location.
1: Okay.
2: We don't see EMS, but we believe we found a patient.
1: Roger, 333.
3: On for 443, medical, unconscious, 44 Longbourn Drive, Golden Gate Apartments, West Hack 1.

0: just advising you're going to the nursing home C side, Charlie side, room 618.
1: 343, Roger.
0: Go ahead.
2: Charlie, are we going to see the ambulance? It's about a block away. We're just going to relocate down to the other location.
0: Roger. Do you need a second apparatus to help with the patients there?
3: St. Clair East.
0: Roger, 311.
2: This patient here was just sleeping.
0: Roger.
4: Toronto Fire, pump 343 has arrived, 351 Christie.
0: Roger, 343. Pump 311, Toronto Fire.

0: update from EMS. South entrance facing St. Clair to access the basement lower level concourse in front of the Rexall.
1: Copy.

0: Pump 333 on the air. Respond for an unconscious person, Queen and Church of Queen Street East and Church on SATAC 1. Acknowledge.
1: Pump 333 acknowledge. Listening to SATAC 1.

0: currently Queens and Church for that station. We do have one coming in from EMS right now that says a 25-year-old male unconscious at that location, Queen and Church, east of the intersection.
1: That one was just Queen and Sherburne. We're currently at Queen and Jarvis. We can go to Queen and Church.
0: Roger, I'm going to attach you on to the Queen and Church Street one. Pump 333, I'm going to clear you off of this call. Tower is just down the street.
2: Roger, Pump 333 is clear.

0: Roger, the people on scene here don't know any of that information. We'll keep looking around.
1: Ground fire from 343, ambulance 480 on scene.
2: 480, Roger.

0: Go ahead, from 242.
1: Yeah, we have the highest reading is 31 Celsius from the outside.
0: Roger. But it looks like they also put a cancellation per originator.
2: Check the area. They're not here. Security also checked Young Street, St. Clair, and also Alvin. There's no sign of them.
0: Oh, roger that. They did put a cancellation request in here as per originator patient was feeling better, so I'm wondering if they've cleared off. They arrived themselves only a couple seconds later, but it's possible they canceled. Do you require them?
2: Yeah, we still need them, please.
0: Do you have a patient update I can pass along?
2: Year-old female that was found unconscious downstairs in the lobby area. She does have a history of seizures, and she is acting a little bit post-ictal. She's a little confused.
0: Roger that.
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1: We just spoke to EMS in the update. They said they're still on scene. We notified them that we had not located them.
0: Yeah, we're downstairs on where the Rex Hall Good Life Fitness is. They're going to have to take the elevator down. I'll send security upstairs again.
1: Roger.

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1: East Type 3.
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2: Certifier, the patient awoke and left the scene prior to our arrival. 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
1: From 311, Captain, go.
0: Yeah, I had on-site security check Alvin, St. Clair, and also Young Street. There's still no sign of the EMS.
1: Roger, we're going to give them a call and see if we can track them down.
0: Yeah, if they could come to the Loblaws entrance, and they could meet up with on-site security.
1: Okay.

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Number 226, medical, trouble breathing, 505 Kingston Road, Los, leap of faith together community services East Tac 1.

0: on fire from 234. We've arrived 4205 Lawrence Avenue. High rise residential. No outward signs. 360 complete. 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

0: 2324. 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
1: Yeah, that's affirmative. We just had a reactivation on Gerard. Do you want me to send both of you back, or do you just want to go back in yourself?
0: No, that's negative. We're still here in front. We'll just go and call. She said she was going to call the alarm company and verify that it was reset. So we'll go back and check.
1: Roger. I'll put it on you just by yourself. I'll do it on TAC-1.

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2: East Pack 2.

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1: 221, I'll have to listen. 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

0: Oh, that's affirmative. 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
1: Roger.
0: At the hall, is that your correct location?

0: Oh, are you calling Pump 323?
1: That's affirmative. PC just called up to say that you have issues with your truck. Just confirming, are you out of service?
0: No, we're not out of service. We were able to kind of put a band-aid on it, but we do need a mechanic to come back.
1: Roger. I'll mark you up for mechanical so the mechanic can come see you.
0: Roger.
2: On fire, 345.
1: Go ahead, 345.
2: Yeah, can you attach us to that fire call at, on Emerson? We're heading over there to fire watch.
1: We'll go. Coming up in Utah.
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0: very much. 25. 245 is proceeding to fire watch at 2912 Shepherd Avenue East. 25, GTAC 1, it'll be on your GTAC in a moment. 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
0: Aerial 215, respond, trouble breathing, 46 Star Spray Boulevard, 46 Star Spray.
1: Aerial 215, acknowledge.
2: Roger, Toronto Fire, pump 343, we've located the patient.
3: Roger.
2: Pump 343, are you able to update ambulances on the northwest corner of the intersection of Spadina and McPherson?
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0: 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We've cleared the fan test location, and we are now proceeding to bearing yard for fuel.
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0: Ariel, can you call Chief 32 on cell?
1: Sorry, Toronto Fire, you're breaking up. Are you looking for Ariel 322?
0: That's affirmative. Can you call Chief 32 on his cell?
1: Yep, copy that.
0: Right.

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0: 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We're going to be handing off command to pump 345. 344 will be clearing.
1: Roger, pump 344.

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0: 333, go ahead.
1: Looks like we're getting a little bit more information. North of Lakeshore, west side of Bay, in front of the CIBC Square building. 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

0: 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Pump 345, when you have a moment, call the...
1: Roger that.
0: You.
1: Sorry, can you just confirm PC or DC?

0: 23. We've got police here on scene. This was just a small rubbish fire. We've extinguished it. Pump 333 is going to clear.
1: Roger, 333, fire is out.

0: 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Respond to the address of Queens Key West and York Street for a medical unconscious in the park. 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
1: 334, respond.
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1: Mm-hmm. 421, Captain, go ahead.
0: Occupant was in the room, no medical issues, do not require or want an ambulance. On 421's clearing.
1: Roger, 421, Captain.

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Roger, 334 on scene with police. Contact.

0: patient contact. Roger, 334.
1: Yeah, everybody's looking for this location. We just had a small fire in the outside, like, fireplace, and it's been extinguished. Version 27, be clear shortly.

0: 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You've got some gear on board.
1: Roger, we are available, and our GTAC is not functioning. It's just forcing a reboot.
0: Roger, Rusty. Thank you.

0: We have police on scene, and they've identified a potential second citizen in distress further down, further east on Richmond. We have paramedic unit 908 on scene.
1: 908, Roger.

0: Yeah, we have a female, 28, who collapsed while running. She has a history of a heart condition. She is still unconscious. TEMS may be arriving now.
1: Roger. Just advise if that's them.
2: Fire pump 334 has ambulance 480 on scene.
1: 480, Roger.
3: We're going to be on air in district area familiarization.
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0: Captain, we made patient contact who the police had identified as a potential.
1: Roger.
0: With them and their partner.
1: Roger, patient contact.

0: as a potential casualty. They do not require nor want transportation to a medical facility. We'll be clearing soon.
1: Roger. 332, medical assistance denied.

0: Cannon fire, RC 243. Cannon 243.
1: We are clear of East Training, back in service, remaining on air in district.
0: Rush 243.

0: Okay, Pump 333 is arrived at 110, Frederick. Roger, Pump 333.
1: Is a well-being check for male 77, although the caller said she could see him walking down the hallway. Looks like maybe a cancellation here.
0: Roger. Pump 333, Captain's going to go investigate.
1: At this time, EMS is not attending. They're canceling off. Okay.
2: Mental fail.
3: Caller.

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1: Roger, Pumper 445. Roger 333.

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1: Harry, go ahead.
0: We are heading to West Trading for recruit training, Pico Market Federal Service.

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1: We can take that call at 160 Gerard Street East.
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0: speed. Pump 334.
1: Go ahead.
0: Yeah, Toronto Fire. Pump 334 is proceeding to station 332 to pick up.

Martin Grove. That's where we'll clear the VSA, proceed to Martin Grove now, off from training.

0: 13 miles from.
1: Go ahead.
0: Palm 312 has extinguished residual remaining fire. We've spoken with the underhoused individual. He has left the scene. Palm 312 will be clearing.

0: to Bradfield Avenue. I guess it's at the corner of Bradfield and Ransbury.
1: Roger that. We're on scene.
0: Roger.
2: We're at the Fire Academy for training.
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1: Pumper 332, go ahead.
0: Captain, do you copy me?
2: That's affirmative.
0: Over southbound on Spadina, non-emerge. Toronto Fire, 332, Captain. Can you have police attend this location? We have a citizen who is in a mental health crisis. They're in a situation of failure to thrive. Apparently, the citizen has been here for about 4 days on the sidewalk and is refusing medical attention. However, does need medical attention.
1: Roger, 332.
3: Toronto Fire, high-rise 332, drive 168, John.
1: Roger, high-rise 332.

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1: Roger, it's currently on attack 1.
0: Copy.
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0: Jonathan.
1: 532, you want to call?
0: Well, community housing, special constable are on scene. Care of property has been left with them. They are notifying an elevator technician. There is currently one working elevator in this building.
1: Roger, squad.

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1: 5-3-3-1-12.
0: Toronto Community Housing, Special Constable are on scene. The care of property has been left with them. They are notifying an elevator technician. There is currently one working elevator in this building.
1: Roger, squad.

0: Shots fired, this is Punk 212. We located at the city yard for fuel, but the call button is not working and our FOB doesn't work either. Could you contact corporate security and have them open the gate?
1: Are you at Morningside?
0: That's affirmative.

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1: Thank you very much.
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1: That's negative. Currently opening now. 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
2: The negative, they don't give ETAs.
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0: Toronto Fire from 311.
1: From 311, go ahead.
0: Does he still want us to attend? It says patient no longer there.
1: From 311, no. They had driven background and there's no longer a patient visible, so you can clear.
0: Right, we're clearing that.

0: 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Respond for an unconscious person, John and King Street West. That's John 3, King Street West on SoTech 1.
1: High-rise responding, Tech 1.

0: Toronto Fire, this is Rescue 27. Yeah, Toronto Fire, we're proceeding to the Toronto Fire Academy to conduct aerial drill with the Ladder 226. We'll be available in a delayed response.
1: Roger 227, we'll work around you and find you on e-stops if needed.
0: Roger, thank you.
2: Toronto Fire, Ladder 226, we'll be down to the Academy as well. Delayed response.
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0: Trumpfire, this is Funk 333 Captain. The patient is already in care of St. Michael's medical staff. Funk 333 is not required. We're going to be clearing.
1: Roger, 333.

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through Princes Boulevard at the Intercare. You will be met at the West Pedestrian Entrance at Nunavut and Princes Boulevard. Security will meet you there. On South Tack 1, this has been changed to South Tack 5 due to the location in the last mile. That's South Tack 5. You will be met at the West Pedestrian Entrance at Nunavut and Princes Boulevard. Switch to South Tack 5.

0: Toronto, this is Hub 334. Hub 334, this call is going to be on South TAC 5. It's in the last mile area. However, FanFest is not quite open yet. You are to be met by security at the west pedestrian entrance at Nunavut and Princess Boulevard. Switch to South TAC 5.
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0: 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They're on the main floor. There's no medical issues.
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3: Rescue
1: 325, Roger, Rescue 325. Roger, 314.
3: Roger, 313, on scene, moving forward, Part 4.
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4: 32 on scene.
1: Roger, Chief 32. Chief 32, should just be advised, first in apparatus was 312. That was supposed to be writ. Do you want another writ added on? Roger.
0: 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We're continuing to investigate.
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0: captain. 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

0: 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So Tower 333 is going to clear.
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1: South Tacoma, acknowledge.
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0: Car 34.
2: Extend the property at 126 Emerson over to the owner. They have a lost stop. Command is terminated.
0: All right.

0: 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By the alarm panel elevator indicator, we have, they're on the fourth floor. We're going to wait for the squad to arrive and proceed to 5. There is no medical issues with the citizen.
1: 332, you broke up slightly there, but pump 331 is on scene for the elevator.
2: Toronto Fire Pump 313's arrived, 5 Edgedale Road.
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1: 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We have EMS 876 on scene.
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0: Colonel Fire, just to update, we have the occupant in an elevator which is set roughly on the 6th floor. There is no access to the elevator until the 21st.
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0: 331 Thistle.
1: Squat, they are attached already.
0: Roger, thank you, Stormfire.
1: And can we get you on the TAC-2, South TAC-2?

0: Gulf. Could you attach us to the high angle rescue call?
1: Our Puff 314 is located on Young and Wellington. Do you want us to respond to that call?
2: That's a negative. I've already got crews on scene requesting squads for the technical rope rescue.
3: Come on, Fire Tower 1.
2: Go ahead, Tower.
3: Can you attach us to that Wellington call?
2: Negative. It's internal. It's an elevator rescue that can only be accessed from the 22nd floor.
3: Roger. Just noticed that our MDT is showing us unavailable. Can you make us available, please?
2: We'll go. Go ahead, 324.
1: We're clear of the academy training, back in service.
2: Roger.

0: frequency. So this is just a GPS drop in the area, uncertainty of 89 meters. If you could just check the area, if anybody flags you down for a medical.
1: Roger, Aerial 423, we'll investigate.
2: Toronto Fire, Aerial 411.
0: Aerial 411, go.
2: The patient or correction driver is most likely going to be transported. Do you have police en route?
0: Stand by. I will check. Do you know which hospital they're going to?
2: Not at this time. I'll give you an update when I get it.
0: Roger.

0: throwing a fire on 213. We're going to head to Ellesmere Yards for fuel and then proceed to 221 to pick up equipment.
1: Roger, 213.

0: We have a dumpster that is smoking. We will check and advise.
1: Roger, 234.
2: Pumper 212, vehicle, personal injury, 21 Good Road, East Pack 1.

0: Aerial 423.
1: Unable to locate a patient one block either direction on Dundas, going along Bloor Street left now.
0: Roger.
2: Strong fire from C-44 has EMS 903 at scene.
0: Roger, 244.
3: Roger, we have CM police just arriving on scene now.
0: Roger that.
4: Some time possibly for the elevator deck to arrive.
5: Roger.
6: F-333 has arrived on scene, 183 rolling, 2-2 west.

0: However you want to see. Roger, Ladder.
1: Ladder 331, Captain, can you move forward with your crew?
0: Roger.

0: Roger, spot.
1: Squad 331 driver, can you move forward to the Ritz location? Squad 313, can you just stage your location for the time being?

0: Squad 331, this is Tower 333. Do you want our crew to move forward with medical to the lobby?
1: Just agent,
0: crews on scene of 183 Wellington Street West, DVRS is activated.

0: Alpha Horizon scene. 200 share bone, we have a high rise residential showing no signs on the Alpha and Delta side. Captain moving 400 from our perspective.
1: Roger, 325.
2: Ladder 325
3: is acting up, rescue. Roger, ladder. They are not in any medical distress. I have updated them as to the situation. I just told them to hang tight. We'll get to them, and I will update them as the situation evolves.
1: 33, acknowledge.
3: Roger,
1: 33.
4: Chief 33, Squad 331, Captain. We have a visual on security camera of the patient in the elevator. He is not in any medical distress. We are waiting for maintenance staff here on the scene. We're going to go to the fifth floor and confirm that the elevator is stuck on the 6th, and then the only access to the elevator is from the 20th floor. Between ground and 21st, there's no other access.
0: Number 16, Pedro Azon, Sedina. We have EMS 801 on scene.
1: Roger, 801.
5: Toronto Water to come and shut off the water to this building.

0: 3-1.
1: We're assigning Tower 333, captain of the lobby sector. We're moving to the fifth floor with pump 331 and ladder 331.
0: 33, acknowledged.

number 222, vehicle, personal injury intersection of Eglinton Avenue, East and Warden Avenue, East Tack 1.

0: Toronto Fire from Rescue 325, Captain. I've got a witness saying someone smoking a stairway. Lobby, if you try to reset.
1: Fire, Captain.
2: Look up. Rescue 325, Captain, you have a 47.
0: Roger, thank you.

0: training at the academy were available.
1: Roger, Potter.
0: I'm 226, Lodge 226, with your location.
2: Lodge 226, I'm 226, we're just flying to the academy now.
0: Roger.
3: Boulevard, West Pac 2.

0: 31 Captain.
1: Go.
0: Chief 33, you've just gotten info from staff on site that the elevator tech is making his way up. We do have crews just pre-planning rope access from the 21st floor, but we are waiting to make confirmation with the elevator technician.
1: Roger, provide an update when you're available.
2: Sorry, Captain, did you say police on scene?
3: That's affirmative, police on scene.
2: Right.

0: And then go through, we were in the elevator. We were on the 22nd floor, just pre-planning if we had to make any rooftop, car top access. We have pump 331 captain, going to be safety officer. Ladder 331 captain is for sector officer. He is down in the lobby. The elevator technician is on site, but we have not had a face-to-face with him yet. Ladder 331 captain will be doing that, and we'll update you as soon as we have some more info.
1: 33 knowledge.

0: going to disperse the Oliver machine room with the tech so that they can relay real-time info to us. 1331 cabin, can you send the ladder or the elevator back?
1: 33 college.

0: Respond 315, Turner 5.
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1: 15 responding.
0: Roger.

0: 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Squad 331, Compton.
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0: We have the elevator tech here on site. We're just making our way to the machine room. I'm not sure if we're going to be using you guys. We'll just hold you here on scene for the next few more minutes, if that's okay.
1: No worries. 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
0: Entrance of the laneway suite.
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0: Roger.

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0: Aerial 213, respond for an unconscious call 657 Wilner, Milner. Call is on East Pack 1, acknowledge.
1: Aerial 213, acknowledge the Toronto Fire, switch to the TAC 1.

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1: 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Arrow 221 is on the air, proceeding to station 231 for attendance management.
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0: Are police attending?
1: That's affirmative.
0: Roger, thank you.
2: Squad 331, Captain Chief 33.
3: Chief, we have crews on the 22nd floor. We're making our way down. We're just waiting for the elevator, so you can clear as well, too.
2: 33, acknowledge.

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0: 235.
1: Stand by. Fire pump 333 has arrived at 190 Cherry Street. We're at the Porsche dealership. We have no outward signs on the yell for the Bravo side. 316 complete. Pump 333, captain in command, investigating part 3.
2: Roger, pump 333.

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2: We have alarm sounding. Alarm panel is showing sprinkler level 3 dry flow.
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1: AL-322, go ahead.
0: AL-322, you got a response for a medical unconscious, 175 Salmon Avenue on South Tac 1, acknowledge.
1: Roger, South Tac 1.
0: Roger.

0: All right, this is Pump 333, Captain. We're A2. We cannot find a lull in the sprinkler room. We're going to try for a reset. Pump 314, Captain, I'm sending the maintenance guy over there so he can reset for you.
1: Copy that.
2: Turn it back, Abby.

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1: Are police with you right now?
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1: Yeah, well, just have them turn around and we'll come head on more eastbound, like, or westbound. Help meet up with us at the EMS.
0: Okay, copy.
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3: Fire, everything is being resolved at this location, 183 Wellington. All tracks have cleared. Pump 331 is clearing, but we're headed to station 332 to exchange staffing.
4: Correct.

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1: Roger, 332.
2: We're with the contractor. We're just investigating another area on the third floor.
1: Roger.

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0: John Fire, can you please add to the entry the chronology of 183 Yuancom?

0: come 3/31, did you just want the information added to the background information for the address or to the event itself?
1: Looking to add information to the event itself, please.
0: Roger, stand by. Okay, go ahead.
1: Just want to confirm, we had one patient extricated. They did not require medical attention. This person was extricated with the elevator tech. TFS was not hands-on. It was elevator tech. And everything is all clear. Pump 331 is clear.
0: Roger, pump 331.
2: Go fire pump 311.
0: I just wanted to confirm, there was no rope rescue? Just confirming there was no rope rescue?
1: That's affirmative, Toronto Fire. TFS was not involved in the rescue. The elevator tech was able to move the car and extricate the patient.
0: Roger that, thank you.
2: Not a fire, pump 311.
0: Pump 311, go ahead.
2: Pump 311 is headed 314 to pick up equipment.
0: Roger, 311.

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0: Conference is pump 334. The patient has got nothing left to see. We will be clearing.
1: Roger, 334.

0: We can't find a cause for this alarm. 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They're going to get some maintenance company to come by and fix it within the next few hours.
1: Can you just have them call up to communications department on our bypass, please?
0: Roger.

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1: Roger. We can make this a one-truck situation while we're in on time.
0: Roger, one-truck situation, Isabella, 312, you can clear.

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1: Roger, 315.
2: Toronto Fire, this is Pump 344. We've searched the area. We can't find anyone matching that description. Unless there's any further information, 344 is going to clear.
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1: Roger, 344.
2: Source, 10 Cruz Road, Community Living Toronto, West Cat 2.

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1: Toronto Fire Squad 313 to remove one occupant from the elevator to 32 Granville. No EMS is required.
0: Roger, Squad 313.
2: This has been made.

0: 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Can you sound the alarms? We have an alarm activation on the fourth floor.
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2: Roger, 125.

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1: Yeah, we have staff, but I'm just going to the basement to do that right now.
0: Thank you.
2: Roger 315.

0: 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We had a smoke detector activation on the fourth floor in apartment 409. We're doing a secondary.
1: Roger.
2: Stand by.

0: Roger, staff is going for a reset.
1: Work apartments West Hack 1.
2: Holder who was given information that the alarms were going off and who is attending. I have the key holder's phone number only.
0: Hey, Roger. We'll wait on.
2: Roger.

0: Toronto Fire Pump 334. We've arrived 545 Lakeshore. We have a four-story shelter showing no signs. Alpha Bravo Charlie Delta side, pump 334. Captain, assuming mobile command, investigating par 3.
1: Roger, 334, Alpha Bravo Charlie, no signs.
2: He's backing up. Pumper 334, par 3.
1: Roger, 331.

0: 4 driver, 360, complete, no signs.
1: Roger, pump 334.
2: Okay, this is pump 334. I'm looking to the basement. Are the only panels located? Pump
1: 3. Roger, pump 334, heading to the basement.
2: Okay, pump 334. We have no alarm in our stairwell B.
1: Alarms reading stairwell, Bravo. Roger.

0: from the fire pump 313. We've gained access to the building. There are no alarms sounding. However, if you do talk to the key holder again, there is an intrusion alarm going off.
1: Roger 313.
2: We're
1: able to have no signs. We found a heat detector. Pump 334, no signs, but a heat detector activated. Is that correct?
2: That's affirmative. Out of 331, if you just found the alarm, when staff is available, please.

0: 15.
1: Stand by 1.
0: 435. We have made contact. There is no emergency here. Person was out visiting with friends.
1: Right.
0: Not required.

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0: 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Calls on East Tech 1, acknowledge.
1: 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Thank you, Tech 1, elevator

0: Comm 313, the key holder did call back, said that the alarm company is saying there's no alarms. He is still en route and says the door is auto-locked.
1: Yeah, Roger. There's an intrusion alarm going off, so he's still going to have to respond to reset that.
0: Roger that. Did you require police at all?
1: That's negative. We'll be clearing.
0: Roger.

0: the individual was sleeping. They've gotten up and walked away on their own.
1: Roger, 324.
0: You can cancel EMS.

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Acknowledge. Landon Becker, welcome to the hall, and please enjoy your visit.

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0: Toronto Fire, we're trying to gain entry, and there is a security guard on scene doing rounds. 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
0: Vocal. 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

0: You're looking for a great Audi. There was a language barrier. We tried to speak to the caller in French, but with still limited info.
1: Roger, thank you. We'll try to find the caller.
0: Caller's not on scene. You're looking for a great Audi with a dog in the car over 2 hours.
1: Roger, thank you.

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1: Go ahead.
0: We've met with a homeowner here. This was an accidental activation. You can make this a one-truck situation for Rescue 341.
1: Roger that, one-truck situation, Ronald Avenue.

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1: Rescue 341, go ahead.
0: Yeah, we've confirmed this was an accidental activation. Rescue 341 will be clearing shortly.
1: Roger.

0: 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You can make us available in District 10. Thank you.
1: Roger.
2: Toronto Fire, this is Rescue 27, Captain. The area, we cannot find any gray Audi with that license plate.
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2: Roger, thank you, Toronto Fire. We'll take a drive on Queen and see if we can see anything, but it doesn't look like the car is here.

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number 333, fire, grass, rubbish intersection of Power Street and Richmond Street, east of Tacorn.

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Pumper 313, Pumper 314, Rescue 325, High Rise 332, Ladder 325, Ladder 315, Squad 331, Chief 31, Along High Rise Residential, 200 Wellesley Street, East South Tac 3.

0: 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We're investigating.
1: Roger, come 333.

Pump 313's on scene, 200 Wellesley. We have a high-rise residential, no signs on the Alpha or Bravo. Pump 313, Captain in command, investigating Part 3.

0: All right, this is Pump 333 Captain. We're at the location. It's a small rubbish fire, 1x1 foot. We're going to be extinguishing it.
1: Roger.

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0: Drone of Fire Rescue 325 is on scene.
1: Roger, Rescue 325.
2: Fire and Ladder 325 arrive. Retaining lobby.
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0: Squad 313 on scene. Roger.
4: Fire, this is pump 333, Captain. The small rubbish fire has been extinguished. Pump 333 is going to be clear, sir.
1: Roger, 333.

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0: 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This is another issue.
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2: Pumper 415, aerial 415, alarm single source, 181 Rexdale Boulevard, West Pac 2.

0: Go ahead, Cal. The person is being released from the elevator. You guys can go. Roger, thank you.
1: Drone fire at 323. We're at York in front. We can take that Richmond call.
2: The high rise is right there.
1: Those guys. Thank you.
2: You're welcome.
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1: Looks like Mayor 25 unconscious on the sidewalk in front of Ruth and Chris's stakeout. 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
1: A bit of information here. 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

0: 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We're on scene at Fort York and Spadina. Can see no persons matching that description. We're going to proceed north on Spadina and see if we can see anyone.
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0: 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We're going to clear from this call.
1: Roger, 332. Go ahead, Mr. 26.
2: 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Move forward, 5-3.

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0: I've got alarm sounding here in the panel in the 823rd floor proceeding to investigate, and the evac announcements have been made by staff already.
1: Roger.

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0: We're on scene. We're just looking for the patient. Police is not here. They're here for a separate incident, but we're going to try to locate the patient.
1: Roger.

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1: Lonnie, welcome.
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1: Spoke to library staff. The individual got on a streetcar and left. You can cancel EMS.
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0: 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Looks like you have a successful reset.
1: Pump T26, roger. 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Running back down. 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

0: 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Is Manitoba fuel yards off limits for South Command trucks?
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1: Colonel Fire Aerial 341, just confirming we're call cleared from this call.
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2: 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Do we know if this call is on Eglinton or on Winford?
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0: First EMS was ERU 19.

0: 15's on scene, 250's on next. We have a multi-story commercial with no signs on the Alpha side. Ladder 315, Captain's Mobile Command, investigating Car 3.
1: Roger, Ladder.
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1: Trevor.
3: There's zero parts per million CO any level in the residence. Rescue 341 is going to clear.
1: Roger.
4: Wellesley Street, East Jaff, TAC 1.

0: Fire ladder 315, cap. Got it. Do we have any information on the billing key holder? There's a bunch of people that work in this building, but nobody representing the building's presence to reset the alarms.
1: Security guard, I'll try calling the number and see what I can get for you.
0: Roger, that'd be great. Thank you.

0: Fire ladder 315, Captain.
1: Rescue 341, respond for medical unconscious 1156 Roselawn. That's 1156 Roselawn. Celtech 1 acknowledge.
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0: someone else for security, but someone's on the way. 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
1: Roger, thank you. We're going to stand by.
0: Roger.

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1: We have building security on site.
0: Roger. 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
1: Right, Cap.
0: Yeah, can you get a hold of the caller and see if you could open the outside door for us rather than the inside door, please?
1: I will go.

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0: Roger, 331 on scene. Roger, ladder. Toronto Fires, ladder 331. Could you change this address to 16 Robinson? We have a cyclist down.
1: Roger, 16 Robinson.

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1: Loud to 315 Captain, 315 Group. Go ahead. Loud to 315 Captain, we were unable to get a reset. The building staff on the phone said he's going to be on site 20 to 30 minute ETA because the staff don't know how to bypass it.
2: Roger, you can return to the lobby with that gentleman you're with.
1: Loud to 315 Crew, acknowledge.
3: Toronto Fire, Tower 333 will be delayed response. We're just putting the tower away. Tower, do you want me to find someone else?
4: I'm going to ask one of the staff here to reset it.
2: Roger.

0: 15 crew 2 is passing in the lobby.
1: Go ahead, 315 Cap.
0: I'm calling crew 2. Sorry, 315 Captain, go ahead. Are you able to stay at that panel on P1 levels while Crawford gets staff to reset the pull station in the salon next door? Sorry, 315 Captain, that's affirmative. We just came up to ground level, but we'll head back down. Roger, he should have that reset momentarily.
2: Pump 333 Cap investigating mobile power 3.
0: Roger, 333.

Crossfire. This is Pump 333 Captain. We have alarm sounding in this building. Alarm panel is showing manual pulse station on the lower level, entry 2 tunnel. Pump 333 is going to investigate part 3. 360 not complete.

0: 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We're A2. We've located pulse station activated. You can clear the tower.
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0: 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Our highest reading is 24 degrees Celsius.
1: Roger, 24 degrees.

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0: We've had a full system reset here. We're clearing.
1: Roger, Larry.

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Over 116. Alarm single source. 24 forest man.

Umbra 113, Aerial 113, Tower 114, High Rise 114, Squad 232, Airlight 111, Rescue 122, Chief 24, Chief 11, Fire, High Rise Residential, 24 Forest Manor Road, North Pack 2.

0: This is 115 Command. We're A2, third floor. We do have a light phase. Cooking orders. We'll have trucks continue in at this point. We'll give you an update shortly. Fire 115, this is a two truck situation.
1: That's a two truck situation?
2: Rescue 115, I'll stay in lobby and send a crew up to the north stairwell.
1: Roger, clearing all incoming apparatus 24 Forest Manor. All incoming apparatus and clear. Forest Manor.

0: is up on 333. We can't find a reason for this alarm system not resetting. They are doing... We are going to put them on fire watch, and I've advised them to contact the alarm company, and they're going to get someone to come down here and fix it.
1: Roger.

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We're back in our first run area. Roger.

0: Martinez on?
1: It's affirmative. You can clear.
0: Vehicles.
1: Okay. 314, we've got it coming in again as possible entrapment. Is there any trapped individuals?

0: you have ambulance attending here?
1: That's affirmative. Do you have any updates? We've got an officer being reported as trapped.
0: We have no entrapment at all. Everyone's out of the vehicle. We have one person requesting to go to hospital. Leg pain and head injury. We have cars scattered on all four lanes of Bay Street. We are going to need police here.

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Pumper 131, Pumper 321, Alarm Single Source, 2075 Bayview Avenue, Sunnybrook Hospital North Track 2.

0: Front of fire from Park 315 has arrived. 1034 Bloor Street. We have EMS 480 on scene.
1: Roger, 315.

Sorry, I'm going to

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number 212, vehicle, personal injury intersection of Morningside Avenue and McLevin Avenue, East Tack 1.

come 312. We have parking enforcement respond. We have a BMW blocking access on Augusta. License plate, Charlie Zulu Alpha Juliet 330.

0: front of fire.
1: 331, go ahead.
0: Apparently the patient will be located in front of the TKMT Toronto Kickboxing and Muay Thai Academy. Roger.
1: We have patient contact.
0: Roger, come 331.

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1: Correct down.
0: Toronto Fire, the patient was asleep on the sidewalk here. Got a medical attention.
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2: Roger, 925. And police do have parking enforcement on the way.
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0: Drone 4. Paul 332, could I have you respond from medical other 65 Front Street West on South Act 1 acknowledge?
1: Roger, Paul 332, respond.
0: Roger.

0: Hartford 332. Any further information as to the location of this person?
1: Comfort 332, unfortunately, that's a negative. We're still getting information from ambulance at this time.
0: Comfort 332, repeat message.
1: Comfort 332, unfortunately, that's a negative. No further details as to the location of the patient. We're still getting information from ambulance.
0: Copy.

0: Go ahead, Ron Empire.
1: Hover 332, the only information we've been given so far is that the patient is near some stairs near the concourse of the station. Ambulance is working on getting better location details. They're still on the line with the originator.

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0: 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They don't know anything about it. We're proceeding into the station to investigate.
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0: We have a location update, 55 Front Street West, 55 Front Street West. 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
0: Roger, 126.

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1: Party groups at this time, TTC, GO, and Union assisting. They're searching stairwells on course level. At this time, we have no better leads.
2: I mean, we're just talking to some FIFA TPS personnel, too, and they don't know anything about it as well.
1: Roger, pump 332.

0: 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Apparently, they have someone in a stairwell with CPR in progress.
1: We're under pump 332. Any location on that?
0: Still unknown. We're trying to narrow it down. Now, we are heading into the Bay Concourse, which is on the east side of the station, closer to Bay Street. We'll advise.

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0: Ah, tu peux te téléphoner.
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0: confirming that was 909.

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1: She has arrived 2 miles from the site.

0: based on the fact that there's been only one call, a nebulous call, Metrolink, CTC, Toronto Police Service, the dedicated Toronto Police on the FIFA channel. Don't know anything about this. No one can see anything. The station master of Union Station can see nothing on their cameras. We're going to be clearing momentarily.
1: No, Fireman 6435, yes, 9-9 for his team.
2: Roger,

0: Hover 344, Toronto Fire. Go ahead. Just updating the board here. You guys still on the air?
1: That's affirmative.
0: Roger, thank you.
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Ladder 315, Medical, Unconscious Intersection of College Street and Augusta Avenue, South Tac 1.

0: Block 350, we have updated address, 340 College Street, in front of the address for a male 60 unconscious on the ground.
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0: Bunker 332, if we could get you to return to the Union Station 65 Front Street West. 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
2: You can clear EMF. We're going to be clearing here shortly.
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Pumper 232, Medical, unconscious, 2920 Lawrence Avenue, East. 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

0: Toronto Fire, Pump 314. Police have cleared all vehicles off Bay Street. Bay Street is now going to be open shortly. Police have now released the scene and have cleared Pump 314. We're clear.
1: Roger, Pump 314.

Colonel Armstrong 242. General Armstrong here on the fifth floor. This is Grab an Elevator. 4 3 0 R3.

0: 322 Toronto Fire. Just an update. Ambulance is on scene and has located the patient as described.
1: Roger, Toronto Fire. Pumper 332 is on scene with EMS. Stand by for the EMS number.
0: Roger.
2: Toronto Fire 332, citizen contact.
0: Roger, 332.
1: Toronto Fire, pumper 332, that EMS number is 932.
0: Roger, 932.
2: Toronto Fire 332, Captain, citizen is not BSA, not BSA.
0: Roger, patient, not BSA.

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0: pump 145 are investigating. Alarm, third floor, there will be. Roger from Tanisha.
1: Thank you, 143 Captain. We've arrived, and the second floor is clear, third floor is clear. It is that smoke detector in the stairwell. Apparently, they had this issue 3 days ago. Can we try for a reset?
2: Two, three on the street, east of TAC 1.

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1: Gamma Dumpster, Pump 313 is going to stretch a bumper line for attack. Pump 313 captain in command.
0: Roger, Pump 313.

0: 13. 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
1: Roger, Pompey 13.

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1: 313. We received that call at 9 Hundley.
0: No, roger. Roger, thank you.
2: Pumper 314, medical, trouble breathing, 40 St. Mary Street, South TAC 1.

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Roger that, pump 312. Reported to be a fire in the wood area behind the school. Unknown what is specifically on fire.

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0: 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I don't have the actual address. I think it's the Bay Street address.
1: Roger.
2: 12 fire, pump 312. Small outdoor campfire. Fire has been extinguished. Pump 312 is clearing.
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1: Fire pump 342 has arrived at 1884 Davenport Road. We have ambulance 848 on scene.
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0: 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We've made contact with the occupants. There's no...
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1: Pump 324 has arrived. We'll be backing up. Captain of Zoom Lobby.
0: Roger, pump 324.

0: Toronto Fire, we're on scene with EMS at this location. There is a patient inside. 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There's nobody in the right room.
1: Number 332, DCH is attending. 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
0: Roger, Toronto Fire. 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
1: All right, thank you.

Amplitude 26, Medical, Chest Pains, intersection of Main Street and Danforth Avenue, East Tac 1.

0: Command, this is Lobby. It looks like we have a successful reset. However, we are showing common trouble.
1: Roger, thank you. Toronto Fire, did you copy? We have a system malfunction at this position. We have a full system reset. Rescue to 27 and pump 324 will be finished shortly.
2: 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Thank you.

0: 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Would you like us to attend 275 Bleecker Street?
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0: 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Pumper 332 is on scene.
1: Roger, 332.
2: Pumper 334, respond for alarms with Pumper 333, 60 Harbor Street, 60 Harbor on South Tac 2, acknowledge.
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0: The patient's sister called EMS. 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There's no medical emergency at Tapscott.
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2: 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Full fire response on South TAC 2. Knowles?
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0: We're clearing this call. We're going to head to Ellesmere Yard. We couldn't get into Morningside Yard to fuel this morning.
1: 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We have that issue and they open the gate.
0: Copy that. We'll go to Morningside. Thank you.

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1: Roger, Pumper 334. Pump 333, backing up 334. No signs on the Charlie side.
2: Roger, Charlie side clear.
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1: 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Use caution.
2: Roger. Thank you.
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3: Gerard's 1110 Greenwood Avenue. We have EMS on.
4: Roger.
3: Hope to read the number at the time.
4: Roger. Thank you.
2: 316. Roger. Toronto Fire 233, DVR is activated, 360 complete, no all these outward signs.
1: Toronto Fire copies. All crews attending Harbor Street through DVRS has been activated by Chief 33.
5: They're going to be investigating the stairs.
1: Roger, investigating the east stairs.

0: All right, stairwell, we're just on the second floor. Stairwell's clear.
1: Roger, I'll do 21.
2: Wait a bit, yeah.
3: Roger, L320.
4: Exact location, where to proceed?
0: 33, acknowledge. 12 bar high rise. We're walking the west stairwell. We're up to the fourth floor now. Stairwell's clear. All the floors are clear.
1: Roger, high rise 332.

0: Command, this is Pump 331 Captain. We're staging at the main entrance of Harbor 60. Did you need additional crews out there to investigate?
1: Maria Viking, 314.
2: Roger, letter 325.
0: For information.
1: Toronto Fire copies. We did have a report of smoke on 7th floor near the machine room as well.
3: Light smoke from the first floor all the way up to the 7th floor.
1: Toronto Fire copies.
4: Pump 333, Captain Chief 33. What direction is this time?
3: Chief, our location is in the east stairwell, and we are on the 4th floor, making our way up to the 7th.
4: Roger, east stairwell, 4th floor. I'm going to assume command at this time. Toronto Fire 233, assuming command. We're located on the Charlie side of the building.
1: Toronto Fire, copy command. Command, this is 34, we're on the 4th floor. We're in the force going to the machine room. There is a way here. There's a light, light chain. We're investigating.
5: He's the shelter, so we'll start there.
1: Thanks.
0: Command, this is 1331. We're gonna make entry and assist back up the crews up on 7th, going up the east stairwell.
4: Command, acknowledge, 1331, backing up, proceeding up east stairwell.

0: 1231 Will.
1: Do you have a task for us at this time?
0: Affirmative. Can you initiate primary search on each level?

0: man, Fire 331 Captain. We're standing by with fans when ventilation is needed.
1: Command acknowledge, I'm assigning you right to sector officer.
0: Roger.

0: smoke investigating cause.
1: Grant, this is High Rise.
0: High Rise, Bill.
1: Yeah, we walked out west there. Well, we're upstairs now with the first in crew here up in the machine room. There is a light haze. It's not really smoke. There's no smell in it. Investigating. We'll keep you focused.
0: Command acknowledged. Do you see any need for ventilation operations?
1: At this point in time, no. But we're going to see if we can just get some air flowing through here. Sit tight so we can investigate.
0: Command acknowledged.

0: Command, acknowledge 6-4, all clear.
1: Command, this is Pump 334, driver. Pump 334 has secured a water source.
2: Pump 334 has completed a wet test, all clear.
0: Command, acknowledge water source secured. My press confirmed.
3: Back one, please.

0: 26 the Augusta, we have a two-story commercial with no signs on the Alpha side. Ladder 315, Captain is mobile command, investigating part 3.
1: Roger, ladder 315.

0: Aero 221, it's clear to call. Kennedy, MTC, all clear.
1: Aero 221, I will clear you.
0: Thank you.
2: Just to update you, the panel is now indicating alarm activation east stairwell, penthouse, and basement level. There is no smoke on the basement level. Pump 312 is proceeding up the east stairwell to establish RIT.
3: Can I acknowledge basement level has been investigated, no smoke. Pump 312, RIT is proceeding up the east stairwell.
4: Matt, this is pump 333. We made our way to the HVAC room on the 7th floor. And it's off the area. There's no smoke in here. We're going to try to make our way to the roof.
3: Okay.

0: and the first floor. There is a bit of light haze of smoke on the first floor in the back kitchen area, towards the east, southeast area of the building.
1: Roger. Otherwise, all clear.
0: That's correct.
1: Were you able to determine the cause of the smoke in the kitchen area?
0: Maybe the basement area or from the stairwell leading out to the back.
1: Commanding knowledge, and just confirming the kitchen is on the second floor?
0: There is a kitchen on the second floor, but we are on the kitchen on the first floor.
1: Matt, acknowledge.
2: Command pump 331.
1: 331, go.
2: Command pump 331 is really located to the fourth floor. We're conducting a primary search on the fourth floor, part three.
1: Matt, acknowledge. Primary search being initiated, fourth floor, part three.
3: Command, this is pump 333. We made our way to the top of the roof. There's a condenser up here, but there's no issues with it.
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0: Man, this is on 334. We're on the 6th floor. There's no haze. And nothing able to turn on this floor.
1: Command acknowledge. Can you complete a primary search on the 6th floor as well, please?
0: Roger.
2: We're going to establish 6th floor.
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4: 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We found a station activated for no apparent reason. You can clear the pump. By the 315 of Fayonchina, reset the alarm.
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1: Pumper 332, medical, unconscious, 195 Mick Call Street, South TAC 1.

0: up in the machine room. Whatever haze was up here is all cleared out at this point in time.
1: Command acknowledges smoke clear. Can you confirm if there's any odors up there?
0: That's negative at this point in time.
1: Gotcha, thank you.
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1: Driver 314, Captain, can you bring me the immediate action form, please?
2: Roger, 314, Captain.

0: on that level?
1: That's negative, Chief. We have no odors. It just smells like regular cooking oil style odors.
0: Roger. Can you confirm that there's been no discharge of any extinguishers around the stove areas?
1: I mean, that's affirmative. There has been no extinguishing agents that have been discharged in the kitchen area on the first floor.
0: Command acknowledged. Can you proceed to the second floor and check that kitchen as well?
1: Roger, Chief.
2: Command Tower 33, you have 0 PPM CO in the basement.
3: It's not helping much, and we need to get these alarms reset.
4: Roger that. Give me a few minutes. We're a little backed up here, but I will chase it down.
3: Roger, thank you.
1: We don't see any cause or any smoke down there.
0: Command acknowledged basis and investigated no possible cause.

0: 315 Captain from 315 Crew. We've gained access through the back door. We're just trying to get to the fire panel now.
1: Roger that.
2: Roger, large reset.

0: number 315 crew south of the Tampa successful reset.
1: Roger, thank you. Captain, you can cancel any key holder responding. We've had a full system reset on this location.
2: Roger.

0: high-rise 332. What is your location?
1: At this point in time, we're inside the building, just in our truck. We hit each floor on our way down from the mechanical room upstairs. There was no sign that the hazer was there before. It's all clear.
0: Command acknowledge.
2: Command Tower 333, you have 0 ppm CO. The strongest smell of the burnt grease is here on the first floor kitchen. All clear.
3: Toronto Fire Pump 225 has EMS 919 on scene.
4: Roger, Pump 225.

From 331, we've exited the building on the officer side.

0: Was it before Captain?
1: That he missed an appointment. I assume that was someone coming here.
2: Two appointments apparently, and I think so, because apparently the home health care nurse said nobody answered the door today, so if you maybe just wants to get in touch with them by phone, just let them know.
1: Quite not sure forever. I'll do that.
2: Thanks, Kevin.
3: Fire 313, can you confirm the unit for this call, please?
2: It's 605, as given to us by EMS. 605.
3: 313, copy, thank you.

0: 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We'll try for a reset.
1: My EMS.
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1: 597, roger. Back down to 334's area, medical unconscious. Looks like it's going to be at the foot of Brunel Court, right by Canoe Landing Park Trail. Brunel just south of Fort York Boulevard on South 1. Acknowledge.
0: Roger, Pumper, 332, acknowledge.

0: Toronto Fire copy, successful reset, one truck situation.
1: Toronto Fire, we again talked with Richard and told him that he missed someone coming. He's going to try and make it down. And there seems to be a little issue getting into the unit. Sometimes the buzzer doesn't work, but as I said before, everything's under control.
2: Roger, 25 copies.

0: We made citizen contact, ambulatory and leaving.
1: Roger, I take it then that I can cancel EMS.
0: They're just arriving on scene now, unit 843. We'll give them the rundown.
1: 843, Roger.

0: the haze that was found, the conditions that were reported of smoke throughout the building were not found by first in crews. One crew, pump 331, that's currently checking from the upper floor down to confirm CO levels, if we have any. They're checking for that. Otherwise, we can clear all trucks other than pump 331, pump 334, pump 333.
1: Truck situation for pumper 331, pump 334, and pumper 333. All of the apparatus are clear.
2: Two minutes,

0: Be advised, all staff has just gone inside. If you're still in the vicinity, you might be able to find one that's keys.
1: The manager is currently on his way out to 6th floor to open up that area for you.
2: Roger, thank you for standing by.

on Route 33 at 145. Before the train, Piper traveled to the Mico Creek Trail with Pack 1.

0: from 330, one captain is doing the final sweep of the building. I'm clearing, transferring command back to pump 334, captain. Pump 334, pump 331 will be remaining on scene until the tasks are completed.
1: Roger, Chief 33, pump 333 and pump 334 to remain with pump 333 in command.

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1: Fire copies.

0: On 334 Captain's 331, we've completed a search on the 6th and now the 5th floor. There are 0 persons wanted on 5 and 6. Proceed to 4.
1: Roger.
2: All right. Go ahead, all right.
3: Yeah, can you mark it unavailable? We're heading back to the station so we can do a crew rotation.
2: Welcome.

0: 1-334, were you trying to call me?
1: I was just calling 331, just to update. There's 0 parts per million on the fourth, and 0 parts per million on the third, proceeding to the second.
0: Roger.

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0: 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Over Ridge, we have EMS 9 for you 5 on 15.
1: Victory 5, roger. Squad 331, respond now. 90 Dunn Avenue, 90 Dunn for an elevator entrapment. South Tac 1, acknowledge.
2: Toronto Fire, Squad 331 is acknowledging responding to 90 Dunn Avenue on South Tac 1.
1: Roger.

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1: Ladder 325, responding.

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0: Rescue 223, respond at 40 Cordon Ridge, Unit 1205 for a medical assist. 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
1: Tricky to determine if the rock is coming from due to the sweat. I'm assuming it's coming from a branch, like it's an area or a green, in the warm end with the water. Okay, so for, if we can give 432 to take the Queensway and have them go southbound on that one.

0: Roses. 275 shooter, rescue. Roger that, 325.
1: Humphrey 311, medical, unconscious, 633 Sherburne Street, 22C, line 2, Sherburne Subway, South TAC 1.
2: This is Devil, we can respond to that call.

0: Alpha 311, Medical, unconscious, 633 Sherbourne Street, T2C, Line 2, Sherbourne Subway South, TAC 1.
1: Devil, we can respond to that call at 275 Shooter.
2: Roger, I'll attach you now, South Texas.
3: Roger, Command, just a question. The train tracks that run over top of where our location is it just GO Train only, or is it another train service over there? I wonder if something had let go on that train, but I don't see anything coming off the bridge.
4: And the only problem is you would have that southbound of the bridge, right, with the water running from the Queensway down. I don't think it would hit the creek that way.
3: Roger that. Valid statement.
4: That's affirmative. Thank you, though.

Umper 445, Umper 443, Umper 444, Aerial 432, Aerial 441, High Rise 332, Squad 445, Air Life 421, Rescue 441, Chief 44, Chief 42, Fire, Commercial, Industrial, Fort West Tac 4. Pumper 332, Medical, Unconscious intersection of John Street and Front Street, West South Tac 1.

0: T-43, this is Pump, or Command, this is Pump 433. Can you come to where I am for a face-to-face, and I can just show you where this split is in the river?
1: Yeah, it's affirmative. Are you north of the bridge?
0: Negative.
2: Okay, it's 2912 Shepherd.
3: Local chief.

0: longer on scene. No further info.
1: 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Squad 331 will be clearing shortly. 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
3: Fire pump 311 is right at 633 Sherbourne Street. We have EMS 976.
2: Roger 966. Pumper 311, if you haven't made patient contact yet, you've been canceled by PTC. The patient has cleared the scene.
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0: the trailer. We're just going to walk along the trailer, see if we can update you with any info that we find.
1: All right, come forth, Dave.
0: Sorry, Command, did you copy last message?
2: That's negative, sorry. Go ahead.
0: We're located at Mimico Creek and the Queensway. We're just going to follow the trail down and see if we find anything from our vantage point.
2: That's affirmative. Thanks, Cap. Keep me updated.
0: Yeah, we'll go. Trout Fire Pump 323 is on scene. Command, we are on Park Lawn, just behind the house. Do you have an assignment for us, or?

0: Alpha 316, Guanel 750, Dundas Street West, 750, Dundas Street West, trouble breathing, call South Park 1, acknowledge.
1: South Park 1, responding, Park 1.
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0: Toronto Fire.
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0: 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We have alarm sounding. Panel shows basement. We're checking the device.
1: Roger.

0: Yeah, that's affirmative, sir. I've got E-40 coming as my logistics officer, so we'll set up a plan here and
1: T-43 Toronto Fire.
0: Advised.

0: is 27 Drive, 2327 Queen Street East. We have EMS 965 on the scene.
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0: Colonel Fire Pump 312, would you want to respond to Interwelsey?
1: That's affirmative, dashing a difficult call now. It's going to be on South Tactic.

Pumper 313, Rescue 325, Pumper 312, High Ride 332, Lighter 325, Lighter 315, Squad 331, Chief 31, Alarm High Rise Residential, 200 Wellesley Street, East South Tac 2.

Captain and driver. You can relocate down to Park Lawn. We'll meet our way down there. This is a relocate there. We'll meet back to here at that location.

0: pump 35 driver to pump 435 captain. Just to confirm, you'd like me to relocate to the intersection of Lakeshore and Parklawn? Is that correct?
1: 314 on scene, 170 Elizabeth.
2: Roger, Pumper 314.
3: Front fire from 324 has EMS unit 943 on scene.
2: Roger, 943.
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4: First place, they have a technician coming down to meet you guys in the area of Park Lawn and Gardner. 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

0: and we've made contact with people in car 30. 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

Certified Rescue 235 has arrived. 22 level, like that. We have a MVC. Appears not to have any, no entrapment. We'll check this correctly.

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2: External fire RX 325 is on scene, assuming lobby, part 3.
1: Roger lobby.
3: Toronto Fire Car 31's on scene. We'll be activating TVRS.
1: Roger, Car 31. 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
4: Toronto Fire from 312. We're moving forward to backup command. 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
1: Roger, from 312.
5: A 234, no signs.
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7: Four on scene.
4: Right.
1: Roger, second floor, no signs.
8: We are proceeding south on the east side of the river. 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
4: Car 31 is completed 316, no outward signs.
1: Roger, Chief.
6: Three 12 from 313. 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

0: Pumper 213, Ariel 213, Alarm Single Source, 39 Kimber Cross Court, East Tac 3.
1: Yeah, that's affirmative. I've located the patient in the stairwell here. I'm just assessing now.
2: I was heading to Almas Yard for fuel.
3: To pump 112.
4: Going 10, 12 feet. Just to get a better idea, and then we'll have enough people here to act as a writ and stand by.
5: Yeah, Toronto Fire, if you can dispatch two squads and their supports, and I'll need a writ team for the squad.
2: Roger, Chief.
1: Correction, Toronto Fire, we'll clear everybody with the exception of ourselves and Rescue 325.
6: Roger that, two-track situation for Pumper 313 and Rescue 325, all of the apparatus are clear. Pumper 313, we do have ambulance attending, but they do request an update as soon as possible.
1: This is Pumper 312 crew, do you need keys or anything? That's negative. Located, patients on the stairwell here. We've got 325 assessing now. Control, Roger.
7: From lobby, resets failed. We now have second floor north stair pull station and third floor center stair pull station.
1: Yeah, Roger. If you can send security up to the second floor, unit 201.
4: Quebec, Victor.
2: Oh, 426 responding.
4: Hotel, Hotel, Tango.
2: It's going to be on West Tech 2, don't you?
8: From 331, acknowledged, West Tech 2. With 0MX6.
6: Roger, Rescue Presidency Captain. Has 323 and Chief Willis.
8: Is Enbridge on route, correct?
6: That's affirmative.
1: I got full talk to the guys.
9: We're going to investigate the pull station on the second floor before sliding for you.
1: Yeah, Roger.
10: Rush 13, Timber Crops. We have a multi-story residential. We have no signs from the Alpha Bravo side. Puff 2, 13, Captain, will be mobile command investigating. Puff 3, 316, please.
4: Roger that. From your location, there's still sheen on the water. Is it still an odor?
11: Yeah, Chief, we've got a strong sheen, and we've got 3.5 parts per million and rising just above the water at this culvert exit. So I believe this is the source coming from somewhere upstream here.
4: Roger, and confirming it's petroleum?
11: Based on the odor and the color, I believe it's bunker oil or heavy diesel, possibly motor oil for propellant for large marine vessels.
4: Roger that.
12: Toronto Fire Squad 331. Can you attach ladder 331 and pump 331 in this hole?
0: Medical. unconscious, 176 Cherry Street, South TAC 1.
13: Toronto Fire Chief 40, we have 445 squad incoming.

0: in the office. But nothing is so.
1: Roger, that's Mo 323. Thank you. Well, you can return down to the bridge area and we'll be able to move around.
2: Number 224, Medical, Other, 1949 Van Forth Avenue, East Lynn Park, East Pack 1.

0: Roger that. So when they come back, let's see if we can get entry into the underground part of this adjoining orbit building, see if anything's going on in there.
1: Okay, this is Rich 425. I see that we've been assigned red. Where would you like that set up?
2: What do you want to set up? I'm 718, 76-year-old male, COPD exacerbation, and show room air sat of 52%. Up to 100%. Finished breath sat throughout all lung field. We have a booster on board, zone on board established. Vital signs of focus reach 111 AFib. Blood pressure 110/52. Five minutes.

0: Celestia 133-0, 133-0. Go ahead. We need access to the boiler room, but there's no panel. We're still looking to see if we can find a panel. Roger that. We do have keys for a electrical room from the fire safety plan as well. Well, so we're on the first floor. We're trying to get to the other end of the building.
1: We'll be requiring lock ops at 22 Shepherd Avenue. We'll be thank you very much. The scene will remain in the care of Toronto Police and we'll return for the morning.
0: Can
2: you repeat that one more time? 647.
0: 862-8612.
2: Roger, I'll call them right now.
3: Y421, number 134, Chief 13. Fire, residential, 560 Oakwood Avenue, South Tac 3.
0: Manitoba.
4: I'm on 443, Captain Squad 331. Just an opening do we have there to make access?
0: Squad of Home 331, you're going to have to confirm House 140 heads. He has a location of the opening. Recognize that. I don't want that.
4: Okay, thank you. I have Squad 331.

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1: Roger, 225.
2: Rescue 413, Quad 1.
3: Toronto Fire Rescue 341.
1: Rescue 341, go.
3: We've been met by building staff. This was a fire due to cooking on the second floor. We're proceeding to that location now, par 3.
1: Roger, Rescue 341.
2: Five, medical, trouble breathing, 252 Sackville Street, South TAC 1.
0: I say again, 416-834-9262. The contact's name is Simone.
1: Clear.

0: in a gate. We have a staging area on the north side of the 185 address. I've advised squad 445. They're just making a U-turn and coming in here.
1: Command, this is Rescue 425, Captain. Just to confirm, are we ready for squad 445 to enter a confined space? Chief 43, Chief 40, you're going over to Manitoba, is that right?
0: Yeah, that's affirmative. Toronto Fire, if you can tone out, have all crews on this incident go to Manitoba Drive. We'll set up our writ in, as per the squad's request, and we'll develop a plan from there. But everybody go to Manitoba Drive. That's what we want.
2: All crews of Manitoba, well, you're to go to Manitoba Drive. All crews to be going to Manitoba Drive.
1: Another Chief 42 to this call as well, please.

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1: To Sackville, we have ambulance 904 on scene.
0: Roger, 904.
2: Chief 42, hazmat level 2 mimic coke trail with tattoo.

0: Aerial 415, Medical, Other, 68 Bergamot Avenue, West Hack 1.
1: Thirty-three, Captain.

0: This is Squad 445. Go ahead.
1: Captain, we're just staging next to Squad 445. Let us know if you want us to bring any equipment forward when you're done your slide-up.

0: 2133, Captain Toronto 5.
1: Go ahead, Toronto 5.
0: Rescue 133, Captain. I have a Victor on the phone who's the property manager. He's all the way in Quebec. He said the panel room is located in the laundry room. And there's a lockbox across the laundry room with the code 8585.
1: We do need a building representative to make their way to this premise, though.
0: Right. Carefully, because that'll be Manitoba and Legion.
2: Copy that.
1: Pumper 435, Captain, to command.
3: Yeah, go ahead, Cap.
1: Yeah, Chief, that location that we were at earlier on, yeah, encampment, we have just located quite a an area here where it looks like it's bubbling up from under the water, literally maybe 50 meters from where we were standing. It looks like it's bubbling up from under the surface. We have surface. Looks like it could be paint or something on the surface right where we were located earlier. 435, Captain. G40, what's your exact location?
4: Street in the Serenity Home North Pack 1.
1: Does not go north. Do you want us to remain here? Can you split your crew, leave half of them there, and the other half go up the river to have a look? Roger that.
5: Command has 145, Captain.
1: 435, Captain and crew. I'm going to remain here. If the two of you can continue on ahead and just update as you go.
5: Command has 145, Captain.

0: either continue north along the river.
1: 435 crew, roger that, Captain.
0: Update me as you go. Or update command, sorry, update command as you go.
1: 435 crew, roger that.

Rescue Sector Officer. Command, this is Squad 445 Johnson. Go ahead. Hey, 445, you're going to be Rescue Sector Officer. Squad 445, acknowledge.

0: Yeah, I'm going to assume command of this call.
1: Roger,
0: Command. Total Fire Chief 43 will be the forward sector officer.
1: Roger.
0: 440, squad 445 Captain, Chief 40, just make sure you don't make entry until we have the HAZ monitor the situation.
2: Squad 445 Captain, acknowledge.
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4: HAZ 145 Captain, go ahead.
3: Captain, we have a crew member coming to the HAZ with a sample that we collected from what's bubbling up from the bottom of the river. He's coming to the HAZ now.
4: 23 acknowledged. I've got one of my technicians coming back to run that through our system.

0: Car 42 is OC.
1: Roger, Car 42.
2: SWAT 331 is on scene.
1: Roger, Car 42.
3: 435, Captain, to Manitoba Command. Manitoba Command, go ahead. Yeah, Command, we are still located at the side of this river on the east side, just by that encampment that we located earlier on. There is definitely an area here where it looks like it's bubbling up from below the surface. I went a little bit further south, and you can see that it's dispersing as the river flows faster, but this looks like it's concentrated in this area right by the encampment. It appears as if there's something that's been dumped in the river, it's bubbling up, and that's what's causing the sheen in this location.
4: Have support 323. Are you able to go and meet with 435 and have a look at this, assess this situation on the east side of the river?
5: Medical, trouble breathing, 23-4 Winds Drive, North Pack 1.

0: And we are with 435 Captain, and we did collect a sample. And remember to get to know you have a sample.
1: Yeah, just updated, please.
2: Okay.

0: 42. Could you grab our accountability stuff and head back here, and we'll stage at car 43.
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0: roof to make sure there isn't a leak up there. We're just setting up for possible entry into the culvert.
1: Chief 40, this is Pump 445 Captain. We're at the construction site on the north side. There's no problem here.
0: Roger that. Thank you. Safety Office, this is Pump 433 Captain.
2: This is Safety. Go ahead, Cap.
0: I'm sending one of my guys to the Chief to do accountability, or entry control, sorry.
2: That's affirmative. Thanks, Cap. Appreciate that.

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0: the two, this location.
1: .435 command, could you just repeat your last message?

0: I'm with two crew members of 323. So we are a total of par three here. After that, I want you to hold that position. Welcome. I also update, just remind you, we have, I have two crew members proceeding north on the trail back up to the Queensway.
1: We're 35 crew to command. We completed our walk north to Queensway. We're on Queensway. All clear.
2: Roger that. Just to be clear, there were no orders, no sheen on the water heading up Pimlico that in your direction.
1: 435 crew to command. We didn't see any sheen up in this direction from what we can see from the edge of the water.

0: crew. If you can coordinate with driver 435 and just go to the staging area.
1: Well, 435 crew, roger that, Captain.

0: Primary pump 333 has arrived at 26 Esplanade. Roger, pump 333.
1: Tower 333 arrived at patient location.
0: Roger, Tower.

0: This is Squad 145, Captain. What's your location?
1: Yeah, Squad. I'm currently on the roof of the 185 address, checking out a diesel power generator up here.
0: Acknowledge.
1: Command has 145, Captain. Arm activation, concourse level, manual pull. Building staff are attempting to find a key to open the CATF room.
2: Roger, pump 312.
3: Grass, rubbish 615 Browns Line West, Pack 1.

0: springs or anything of that nature in this area. Smell was definitely stronger to the east end of the fence where we were talking a few months ago.
1: Roger that.
2: Yeah, Brent, what's the apartment number?

0: Humphrey 324, Medical, Trouble Breathing, 450 Pape Avenue, Bethany Home South, TAC 1.
1: Up from the river. Anyway, you can come over here and have a look at it.
2: Yeah, Roger, it'll take me a few minutes to get down from the building and make my way over. I will be en route. In the meantime, if any crews are around there, we can start looking for any markers for a pipeline. Anything near a river should be marked. So have a look for that, please.
3: Roger, Matt.
2: Matt has 145, Captain.

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1: It is some kind of butane or gas smell. I wonder if we can have the haz truck attend.

Fireboat 334, Hazmat Level 2 intersection of Manitoba Street and Legion Road, Northwest Pack 2.

0: Has 323, Has Math Level 1, 41 Tilplane Road, North Pac 1.
1: I'll make my way down with duct tape, a large pipe pole, and cups. We're going to try to collect as many samples from that yellow murky substance as we can to try to retest.
2: Patient contact.
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0: 435, Captain to Command. Command, go. Yes, Command, I've taken a further walk down the river, probably about 400 meters. There's an area where the water is kind of going through a rapid section, and it clears up, and I can see that there's more, looks like there's surface sheen down at this area. So, based upon my vantage point, when I first came in, come Queensway down to that encampment, it was clear. From that encampment on, it seems to be there is sheen and some type of chemical in the water.
1: And Roger that. We have Waterworks on scene. They're dispatching a crew to set up booms in that area. So if you can stay in that area, and when they come, you can direct them.
0: Local, that is literally right from where the encampment on south is where actually we can notice most of the issues.

0: for Bravo.
1: Fireball, you want me to give it to the other GTAC?
2: That's affirmative. Thank you, Toronto Fire.
1: Coco, and they just want you down at the Mimico mouth of Lake Ontario. We're looking for the extension of a possible spill.
2: Yeah, affirmative. I spoke with one of the captains on scene via phone. We're just collecting up some HAZ equipment, and we'll be underway shortly.
1: Roger.

Fire Road 334. Semicolon, Behazmat Level 2 intersection of Manitoba Street and Legion Road, Northwest Tack 2.

445 crew. This is 445 Captain. In the middle of the parking lot, where 331 is, please add a link to the system here. Can you open up and see if there's a toilet?

0: Rescue 241, Medical, Unconscious Intersection of Warden Avenue and Finch Avenue, East East Pack 1.
1: Yeah, this is Fire Boat 334 Bravo. We've had a distress come over that we have to attend for a boat sinking. It's on the way. We are sending the RIB to assist you. We're going to be delayed until we can deal with this boat that's sinking.
2: Roger, that's higher priority for sure. We just wanted you to check the lake where Mimical Creek enters. So when you're available, let us know.
1: Well, cool. Like I said, we're sending one of the Zodiac RIBs, and they'll be able to assist you with checking the creek, and they'll be on west too.
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0: Fireboat 334 Bravo to Toronto Fire. We've had a VHS distress signal for a vehicle taking, or for a boat taking on water somewhere off of the Humber Bay. Can you dispatch us for this rescue, please?
1: That's a roger. Stand by. It'll be on your call shortly. You might as well take self-attack to...
0: Fireboat Roger, switching to South Stack 2.

0: Pumper 321, Pumper 125, Alarm Single Source, 305 Rumsey Road, North Lee Elementary and Middle School, South Pac 3.
1: It's a smaller pipe than what you have down there. Water is flowing and no smell. We're still going to search the area, see if we can find any other covers.
2: Roger, thank you.
3: Region, how far out it is, if you're going to need any land-based apparatus or to give you a lat long, anything like that you want me to add to the call?
4: Don't have an accurate location as of now. The boat is far enough out. I'd assume that land base would not be effective. When we find the boat, I will update and ask for additional apparatus if required.
3: Roger, fire boat.

0: Waterworks is returning back the other way. He's getting his personal protective equipment on. Boots.
1: 323. The gentleman behind you, who is that?
2: There is a civilian. He was just walking along the river.
1: Roger, can you move him along, please?
2: We'll go.
1: Toronto Fire 40 Command. Toronto Waterworks is going to set up two booms in this area to try and control the spread of the substance in the water. Command Squad 331, Captain.

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1: Command Squad 331, Compton. Mango. Do we know where the gentleman is for the waterworks? He has a map that we need to see to try to find manhole covers so that we can get an air quality assessment or a sample instead of sending crews in through the runoff area. Vehicle to get his gear on. He'll be back momentarily. Thank you.
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3: Roger, Pumper 321 Captain.

0: 31 crew. I am with the water department guy right now with the iPad. We are up on top of the walkway looking for the secondary manholes.
1: Okay, thank you. Can you just stay with them, and then when you find the manhole covers, let me know so that we can get the house to do an air sample there.
2: Be over here.
0: Roger, we'll go.
3: One is doing a perimeter check and waiting for the key holder to arrive.
4: Roger that, pump 321.
1: True, fire pump 125, Johnson.
3: You can just hang out your truck for a second. Once we get the perimeter check, then you guys can clear.
1: Thank you.
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0: the 321 crew. 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
0: 321, acknowledge.

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1: Roger.

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1: Thank you. We're unable to locate a Sierra 04.
2: Sierra 04, it's just Sierra 4.
1: Yeah, copy that, Toronto Fire. There's no occupancy like that here.
2: Roger.

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2: Pumper 233, medical, childbirth, 100 Rowena Drive, East Tac 1.

0: Right, the guy just runs forward here. Squad 331, Captain G40 Command. Do you have the waterworks guy with you?
1: Chief, I see him right here. I'll flag him down.
0: Do that. Hold him at your position and bring in the HAS captain there as well.
2: Command, this is Squad 445, Captain. There is a construction site across the street at the end of Legion. Can we have some crews go across and check it out?
0: 445, pump 445, check that construction site and report it all clear.
2: Was there a diesel tank in the construction site?
0: 445, Captain, G40, can you confirm, was there a diesel tank on that site?
3: There was a generator leaking.
0: Roger that. What's the generator running for?
3: They have a structure there, probably for power. Roger, pump 324.
0: Roger that. Chief 43, Squad 445, Captain, Squad 331, Captain. Can we all meet at Car 43, please?
4: That's affirmative. Chief, I also have the waterworks guy still holding with me by 426. Where would you like to meet him?
0: Bring him with you to Car 43.

0: 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Fire, grass, rubbish. 139 Homewood Avenue, North Tack 1.
1: This is Pump 333 Appleton. Can you get ambulance to attend this call? The patient's fallen.
2: Roger, Pumper 333. Any further patient details?
1: Negative. When we came and found the patient, he was on the ground. We just need them to assess him. We don't speak. There's a language barrier, too, so.
2: Roger.

0: Can you have the water guy give us the password for his iPad, please?
1: The patient can't move his arm from the fall. His SpO2 is 92, heart rate 77, and his temp is 36.2.
2: Roger.
0: Strong fire from Rescue 325, Captain.
2: Go Rescue 325, Captain.
0: We located the person in question. He was sleeping. He's refusing medical attention.
2: Roger, Rescue 325.
3: Captain.
0: Go ahead, Cap. 43.
3: Yeah, Chief. We have the security here with us. He says that he has the supervisor for Ellis Don on the phone. He's available to communicate with you. Would you like me to give him your contact info and he can call you directly?
0: That's affirmative, Cap. The 43 number, please.
3: Roger that. Also, while we have you, are we able to relocate to the base, to the staging location?
0: That's affirmative. Come on over to Manitoba and Legion. All the trucks are assembled there, and we'll figure out a plan. We're still working on logistics here. Fireboat, Man Chief 40, can you repeat your message?
4: Yeah, Chief, I was just trying to get in contact with the RIB. The larger fireboat is on scene now. We do have socks and absorbent pads on board. I'm just trying to contact the RIB to come back to the main boat.
0: Will you be able to go right across the river there with the pads and booms?
5: Rescue 434, fire, grass, rubbish 615 Browns Line West, Pack 1.

0: We'd be pretty close, Chief, with what we've rocked currently. If there was a need for anything larger, we could return back to station and bring the larger fireboat with the large containment booms, but we have to crane those on the boat.
1: Roger that. Can I leave that with you to try and put a boom up across the water at that location as best you can and report back?
0: Coco Chief, going to try and boom the river with current booms and socks we have and report back on our success.
1: I'll do that.
2: Wolf-45 Captain says Wolf-45 Crew 3.
3: 145 Captain, go ahead.
2: As Wolf-45 Captain, we can confirm that the product is diesel fuel as verified on the Inspect IR, the wastewater strips, and the absorption of the white absorption pad.
3: 145 Captain, acknowledged. Excellent work. Thank you.
4: Answers that either. We're going to go out to lobby and meet with the paramedics. It could possibly be the building across 105 Rowena.
5: Roger. We just got to note that the patient confirms 100, but we're still waiting on details.
4: Could you repeat that last message, please?
5: In the ticket, it just popped in. That ambulance says the patient is confirming it's 100 Rowena. That's the last update we got. We're still waiting for details.

0: Roger that. Who's that? It's supposed to be the site supervisor for this Elliston construction site. He might have some information that would be helpful to us, so I asked him to reach out to, well, actually, I have the contact number for Chief 43, so he's going to be contacting the chief to advise. Roger that.
1: Squad 331, driver, Squad 331, Captain.

0: 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Roger. Toronto Fire, G40 Command.
1: Go ahead, Command.
0: We have waterworks on scene here. We're setting up booms in the water near the outflow. Several booms across the river, and we're getting the fire boat to set up booms across where it enters the lake. Crews are now checking, working their way along with the waterworks guy, checking manhole covers to try and find a source of this.
1: Right, Matt.

0: 45 crew. We're currently on the parking lot of the building to the west, on the north side next to the off ramp here. We're just over one of the sewer covers. If you come down to the gated entrance, you'll see us.
1: Copy that.
2: Trump 42, can I get a wind direction and speed, please?

0: 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And with the other squads on scene, we're going to clear pump 445 as well.
1: Roger, command. Pump 426 and pump 445, you're both ready to clear.

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1: Chief, we're just north of Legion Road. We're just looking at another construction site up here where we can still smell it. We couldn't find anything in our perimeter search, but we smell it north of your location.
2: G42,
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2: G42, we got winds from the southwest, 15 to 30 kilometers an hour.